0: Hold it there for the Jackson 5. It's Nick Pollock in the early hours of your Sunday morning, along with Cool and the Gang. And before that, on the other side of the break, Joe is in and Jasmine Thompson. Plus, later in the hour, I've got coming up for you Blue with their big song, Guilty. It's all on the way inside the Quiet Storm.
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2: Okay. You get into your car and start the engine. Adjust your seat position slightly. Put the pedal to the metal and off you go. Before you know it, you're going 20, 30, it was raining earlier, 40, 50 miles an hour. Cyclists around the tight bend on a country road. Dog walker, you see a hazard sign, but you just crack on regardless. 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School bus, a stray dog, or even another cyclist. The sun's in your eyes, so you can't really see. Broke a damn car. A tractor has spilled mud on the tight bend. It's frightening. The things you miss when you're driving too fast. Reduce speed. Reduce risk of a crash.
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The Beach Boys, and wouldn't it be nice in the early hours of your Sunday morning together with Jasmine Thompson and Joe, kicked off that set of three. Got Blue's song Guilty coming up before the end of the hour, and Brian Adams as well. Here's JC Stewart on the Night Network.

Blues Guilty and JC Stewart in before that, wrapping up my time with you for a Sunday morning. 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I look forward to your company Thursday and Friday morning from midnight to get us closer to the top of the hour, a big hit for Bryan Adams.

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0: It's the weekend, and my beautiful bride is here at my side. Hello, Heidi. How are you?
1: Hello, John. I'm well. And yourself?
0: I'm also well. I'm excited to visit with my guest today. He's a viral sensation. You don't get to say that about most people. But
1: you do not.
0: A viral sensation, Squeezy Jibs.
1: Okay.
0: Yes. He's got a new fun project called Squeezy Jibs Makes a Movie. All of this sounds made
1: sounds
0: up
1: like
0: to
1: a
0: me.
1: Naughty movie.
0: No, it's not. He's just silly. It all sounds made up to me, but it is real. Because when I first got this, I'm like, is somebody pulling my leg? Is this all? Am I being what was that guy's name? Borat. I thought maybe somebody was pulling Borat on me, but no, this guy's a real guy, and he's funny dude. He's got millions of views online. So if you want to hear about Squeezy Jibs Makes a Movie, that's coming up here in a bit. Thanks for listening to the John and Heidi Show.

0: courtesy of JaceCaseMedical.com. Today's quote was submitted by Adrian. Vincent van Gogh said, "Great things are done by a series of small things brought together." I love this. My wife and I have been living in the same house since 2022. When we bought it, we knew we were going to do some major remodeling. We took out walls, we put in new windows and doors, we changed out all of the flooring and pretty much everything else you can change. We did this project in phases. Now, the first phase was the biggest, but since then, it's been small projects that take less time and money. Little by little, the whole home and the yard have been transformed. It was not one big thing, but many little things that add up to make the transformation look amazing. I think this very much feels like the quote from Van Gogh, a series of small things. The
1: Motivation Minute. This has been the Motivation Minute. I'm John Small. Thanks for listening. Your favorite motivational quotes can be submitted for upcoming programs at motivationminute.org.

0: Now with today's reason to party, here's my beautiful bride, Heidi Small. What you got for me there, Heidi?
1: Today's lemon juice day.
0: Ooh.
1: And so I found a cocktail that requires lemon juice that I thought sounded yummy. It is a rhubarb lemon fizz. You know I love rhubarb.
0: I thought this would be the lemon drop because you love to make the lemon drop.
1: I've made the lemon drop a lot of times, so I thought I would go with something different.
0: Mixing it up a bit?
1: Yeah. So this is vodka, rhubarb simple syrup, lemon juice, club soda, a sugar rim, and lemon and rhubarb garnish.
0: All right.
1: Sounds sour and tart and sounds awesome.
0: Well, if you make one, I'll take a sip.
1: All righty.
0: That is today's reason to party, and I have a link to that drink in the show notes for today at johnandheidishow.com. 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
1: Now, surveys and studies and such, as companies are pouring billions of dollars into AI, Gen Z workers are embracing something decidedly low-tech. Notebooks. Remember those, Heidi?
2: Yeah.
1: Colorful desk pads, handwritten notes, post-its. A new survey found 94% of Gen Z and millennial office workers find crossing items off a paper to-do list way more satisfying than checking in on a digital box. 56% of Gen Z workers would rather leave a colleague a post-it note than a direct message. They're also personalizing their workspace with artwork, collectibles, and random fandom items. So, like, if they're fans of Star Wars or whatever. Experts say the trend reflects digital exhaustion and a desire for individuality and stability. The future of work may be powered by AI, but Gen Z wants to stay somewhere far away and just stick to a post-it note. I kind of like that.
2: Yeah,
1: I'm a fan of post. Look at all the paper I have laying around here.
2: I loved the days of writing notes to my friends. We went to a concert with my best friend from grade school.
1: It was
2: and
1: fun.
2: All the way through high school, and we were just talking about our notes that used to pass. It was fun.
1: Good times.
2: I loved it.
1: Surveys and studies and such on the John and Heidi Show. You never

0: 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Today's quote was submitted by Monica. Arnold Schwarzenegger said, "Strength does not come from winning. Your struggles develop your strengths." Excellent quote. I agree with Arnold. I know in my personal life, I've never grown at all during the good times. It's always been during a time of struggle and hardship that I've found the way to survive and thrive. We tend to think outside of the box when we need to in order to survive. When things are good, who needs to scrimp and save? But when times are tough, we pinch pennies and we find ways to make it through. My wife and I found a way to make it through many years with almost nothing, but we had God on our side. And I believe that we witnessed miracles during these trying times. Money showed up exactly when it was needed. That happened over and over.
1: This has been the Motivation Minute. I'm John Small. Thanks for listening. Your favorite motivational quotes can be submitted for upcoming programs at motivationminute.org.

0: Now, big screen, little screen, Taylor Sheridan of Yellowstone fame is being accused of stealing the idea for Yellowstone. So apparently a person by the name of Lauren Selkin pitched an idea for a Western drama called Sovereign Nation to Sheridan's management team back in 2016. And they said, no, we're not interested. And then months later, they came out with something that she says is very similar. So
1: Why would they have waited so long to say something?
0: I don't know. Spider-Man Brand New Day is continuing to deliver. Last weekend was the fourth weekend at the box office, and it's made, let me see, bazillions of dollars. There's a bunch of numbers in here, but it's a lot. And get ready for another treasure hunt. I am so excited. A third National Treasure movie.
1: They've been saying this for years.
0: No, now they actually have greenlit this. According to this, I don't know exactly when it is, but they're saying it's coming soon.
1: Okay.
0: So they say it's real.
1: I'm excited for this too.
0: It could happen. So I think that would be fantastic. So I don't know for sure if it's coming out. I don't know if I believe it. It might be the internet lying to me. Big screen, little screen on the John and Heidi show. 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

0: Heidi, did you know that seahorses are one of the few animals in which the male carries the babies? After the female lays her eggs in his pouch, he protects them until they hatch. So I don't remember who it was, but there was a stand-up comic that did a routine about this. And they were like, this one right here is the female. And they're like, no, this one over here is giving birth right now. They're like, yeah, this is the only species where the male gives birth. So anyway.
1: So in other words, they made a mistake.
0: That's what the comic said. Yeah. It was a funny bit. I feel sad that I don't remember who it was, but somebody will share it with me. Facebook.com/John and Heidi Show. Just send it over there. We don't know everything, but now we know this.

0: Time now for the joke of the day with my beautiful bride, Heidi Small. What do you have over there, Heidi?
1: Two really dumb ones today, you're welcome.
0: These are my faves.
1: What concert costs only 45 cents?
0: I have no idea.
1: 50 cent Nickelback. So stupid. And what sound does a nut make when it sneezes?
0: I have no idea.
1: Cashew.
0: Cashew.
1: So dumb.
0: Oh,
1: so dumb.
0: You know what? These are the ones that get stuck in my head, though. I can never remember the good jokes, but I'll never forget the cashew. That'll be a good one. All right. That is your joke of the day on the John and Heidi Show. 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

0: Time now for the scoop of the day. There are more than 30 specialty foods and drink items at this year's Canadian National Exhibition, which opened recently in Toronto, runs through the 7th of September. Are you ready to hear some of these things?
1: Sure.
0: Szechuan Sizzle Spice Cream, Chili Crisp, that sounds like an odd ice cream topping, but the spice, crunch, and umami apparently work surprisingly well together. So does that sound like something you'd want?
1: Not probably, but
0: KD
1: you never
0: smoothie,
1: know.
0: Which means craft dinner. Yeah, mac and cheese blended into a smoothie with frozen yogurt and all.
1: Okay, that's nasty.
0: Lobster on a stick. So I would try that. But it's like a Canadian lobster served with kettle chips and garlic butter. I don't know. Okay. A foot-long butter chicken taquito. I mean, yeah, sign me up for that. A 12-inch tortilla stuffed with butter chicken and then fried. Yeah. S'mores. Deep fried slice. Yeah, deep fried cheese slice of pizza rolled in graham cracker crumbs. I don't know why they're doing this, but it just seems weird. Smash burger dumplings. So house-made dumplings stuffed with seared beef, cheese, pickles, and onions. Don't sign me up for that one. Biscoff cookie butter cheesecake. That sounds really good.
1: That one sounds promising.
0: It says, New York cheesecake on a stick dipped in hot cookie butter rolled in Biscoff crumbs.
1: Okay, yeah, that
0: sounds
1: would be good. That
0: a little
1: would
0: bit
1: be
0: messy,
1: good.
0: But it sounds good. Strawberry toast crunch chicken and funnel cake. So fried chicken and funnel cake coated in strawberry flavored cinnamon toast crunch topped with ice cream, cotton candy, and sweet hot sauce. That sounds kind of weird. Huh. Here's some other things you're going to find there. Pickle or bacon flavored coffee, cotton candy, kickin' chicken, sushi pops, blue heat Taki tenders, popcorn falafel poutine, fried s'moreo, brie cheese deep fried Oreos, dill pickle peg rolls, ramen fried frog legs, nacho ribs, and sweet corn wasabi lemonade. So, yeah, I've got all those in the show notes for today at johnandheidishow.com.

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1: Courtesy of JaceCaseMedical.com. Today's quote was submitted by Randall. St. Augustine said, "Take care of your body as if you were going to live forever, and take care of your soul as if you were going to die tomorrow." I love this quote. I need to listen to this advice way more. Now, I've gotten much better recently, but at one point, about 10 years ago, I was over 350 pounds. I never really cared about the numbers, but the way that I felt was just not great. I'd get winded doing simple things, and I'd really struggle to go up a flight of stairs without issues. We made a decision back then that we needed to make some changes. I dropped 30 pounds right away, but then I would lose and gain the same 20 pounds over and over with every diet you could think of. Each one worked a little bit, but recently, I've gotten out of the 300s, and I plan to stay here.
2: 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I'm John Small. Thanks for listening. 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

0: Thank you for listening to the John and Heidi Show this weekend. Excited to visit with Mr. Internet Sensation, Squeezy Jibs, and we're going to talk about a new movie that he has out, and it's called Squeezy Jibs Makes a Movie, and it looks like you guys had a blast doing this. How long did it take to make this movie?
1: So this has been going on for about 3 years at this point, from starting to work on the script to we actually finished filming it about 2 years ago, and then have been on the road with it, touring from city to city since November.
0: It looks like you guys had a blast doing this when you're on the road, and even when the cameras were done, it looks like you just kept having fun. And the neat thing is, now while you're filming this movie, you're also doing social media, so you can post some of this stuff instantly.
1: Yeah, it's weird. Like, the whole traditional way of doing things, it still kind of exists, but it's evolved at this point, so it really is just an extension on top of an extension. And especially with social media, like, people still go see the movies, but it's hard to compete when you can just sit on the toilet on your lunch break and scroll social media and fulfill that need to laugh or to connect or something. Some people say that there's a division, but it almost feels like it's all combined now, so it's crazy to like have still less than 6,000 people have seen the entire movie on the tour, but tens of millions have seen clips or seen clips of people watching the movie on social media. So it's definitely all combined, but also like this weird extension that didn't exist before the internet, you know, for like movies.
0: I think this is really cool. And again, social media, you've got all kinds of people following, over 5 million people following you. So you can do kind of what you want to do. Back in the day, if you wanted to make a movie, you had to hire a crew, a bunch of really expensive equipment. You had to get some company to say yes to a lot of things. Nowadays, with the technology we have today, you can say, hey, we want to make a movie. And you go, we're going to just do it. And I love the fact that you just did it, and that's why we have Squeezy Jibs Makes a Movie.
1: Thank you. And it really is true. The accessibility, like, I raised the money for this from my fans on Kickstarter, and also, like, you know, begging my dentist for extra money. But for the most part, you know, it's fan-funded, and like you said, the ability to get in there and make something happen is just much more accessible for people now, and I took full advantage of that because, yeah, I don't have millions of dollars to make a movie, but I'm super happy with it. I'm proud. It's a fun experience. It's a trip to be out on the road because, like, everybody can relate to social media. You know, you post something and you know pretty much instantly if people like it, you know, they like it, they comment, or if it's a dud and they're like, you know what, nobody wants to see you eat crab cakes again on your social media. But with the movie, you know, having filmed it 2 years ago, it's such a delayed reaction. But then to see people's excitement in person is just such a different experience that you can't replicate with likes and comments on the internet.
0: I love that. And I think this is just a whole lot of fun. And I'm reading here. This is one of the things posted on the internet. It says John Wick plus Magic Mike plus Transformers plus The Fast and the Furious. I mean, there's a lot going on there. But I think this is my brand of silliness, my brand of funniness. And the cool thing is, the thing that we're going to be watching is a movie about you making a movie.
1: Yeah.
0: Which, again, I think is just such a fun idea. And this whole thing looks like a really fun project.
1: Yeah, it's really fun. And it sounds stupid, but it actually is stupid. It's a full on blast. It's, you know, I made it with the producers of Portlandia, in documentary now in the rehearsal. So if you like that kind of comedy, you're definitely gonna like the movie. And I'm just really happy to even just get out on the road and take it across America and just watch it with people and see in real time whether or not they like it. And thankfully, we're selling out all the shows and people are having a great time, and it's just been an awesome experience, one of a kind for sure. I may never get this opportunity again, so I'm taking full advantage of it now.
0: Well, there are people who are going to think it's weird, but those people, who cares? There's other people who understand what you're trying to do, and those who get it absolutely get it. Here's the thing I will say. Over 5 million followers on social media, Squeezy Jibs, you must be doing something right.
1: Either I'm doing something right, or there's just a lot of people that are like, who is this idiot? I got to pay attention.
0: Either way, take advantage of it while you can and cash the checks while they're coming in. And I'll tell you what, I'm going to check this out. Squeezy Jibs Makes a Movie. Squeezy, thanks for your time today, man.
1: Thank you so much. I appreciate it.
0: Again, Squeezy Jibs Makes a Movie. I've got all the details in the show notes for today at johnandheidishow.com.
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0: Time now for the movie quote of the day. I don't think you're going to get this. I don't think we've seen this movie from 2011. Mm-hmm. You is kind. You is smart. You is important.
1: I do know this.
0: Yeah, it won a bunch of awards. It's called The Help.
1: Okay.
0: So Viola Davis.
1: I haven't seen it, but I have seen that clip.
0: Yes, I have too.
1: But I couldn't think of
0: it. But
1: the
0: I don't think we've seen the movie.
1: No, we haven't.
0: We need to get out more. Meanwhile, we just finished the entire episode, the entire series of Psych. And then I come in the next day and she's watching episode one. I'm like, are we seriously starting over? We're watching it all again? And we've made it most of the way through the first season.
1: I love Psych.
0: Yeah, it is good. That is your movie quote of the day on the John and Heidi Show.

0: was just like a song when we were young.
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2: In 2008, the show Mythbusters literally polished a turd.
1: What? Why? Why would you have done that?
2: It's a saying. I think they just wanted to see if you could actually do it.
1: Yeah. That's disgusting.
2: Pink's favorite color is green, which is just a fun fact.
1: Yeah.
2: So it's not and pink. The Tour de France takes place in France every year, but it's never on the same route. It's always different.
1: Okay. So it's a different tour each time.
2: I guess so. Maybe that's to deter cheating or something. I don't know.
1: It's probably just to get out and see other parts of the country.
2: I don't know. Maybe. That's news to me.
1: That is also news to me.
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1: Courtesy of JaceCaseMedical.com. Today's quote was submitted by Danny. Anne Frank said, "No one has ever become poor by giving." I love this. If you think about the most successful person that you can think of, you'll probably think of somebody who gives back. At least I hope so anyway. That's a true sign of success. I recently spoke with billionaire philanthropist John Paul DeJoria, best known as the co-founder of Paul Mitchell line of hair products and the Patron Spirits Company. They make tequila. John Paul DeJoria epitomizes the American dream. He started his first company with a $700 loan while he was living in his car. And he grew that into the largest privately held salon hair care company today. He recently put out a new book called Success Unshared is Failure. I'll be sure to put a link to it at motivationminute.org. The Motivation
2: Minute. This has been The Motivation Minute. I'm John Small. Thanks for listening. 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

0: Fun fact for you, Heidi.
1: What's that, John?
0: Wearing headphones for an hour can increase the bacteria in your ear by 700%.
1: Ew.
0: We don't wear earphones in here, by the way.
1: I don't ever wear them.
0: I have to when I'm doing an interview with somebody because that's how I can hear them, but I take them off right after the interview.
1: I wonder if they're talking about the ones, though, that go in your ear.
0: If you, headphones, so however.
1: Oh.
0: That would be earbuds. So
1: yeah, I suppose.
0: These are the headphones. Fun fact for you, Heidi.
1: What's that, John?
0: Only one out of every three people has 20/20 vision. I think I used to. Not anymore. Now I have a television. I can't see nothing now. Fun fact for Eddie.
1: What's that, John?
0: Rats and horses cannot vomit. So.
1: Really?
0: Good to know. Several fun facts. Another fun fact for Eddie.
1: What's that, John?
0: A pregnant goldfish is called a twit.
1: Yeah.
0: And then we'll do one final fun fact for you, Heidi.
1: What's that, John?
0: A Nintendo Entertainment System console from the 1980s had twice the computing power as the computers that put a man on the moon. How wild is that? That is several fun facts. Now you know. Thanks for listening to the John and Heidi Show.

0: Now, some weird news. Oreo is taking their famously creative flavors into seriously strange territory, Heidi, with three new limited edition cookies.
1: They have.
0: Including
1: over the last few years, repeatedly.
0: A first of its kind meat flavored cookie.
1: Yuck.
0: Yeah, the new lineup features banana pudding Oreos, deep fried Oreos, and chicken and waffles Oreos.
1: Yuck.
0: Fans get to decide which one returns next year. The chicken and waffle version combines waffle-flavored cookies with a dual-layered cream inspired by fried chicken and maple syrup. Deep-fried Oreos features fried dough flavoring cream and dark chocolate, while banana pudding pairs banana and vanilla pudding flavors. Fans can vote online through October the 12th, with the winner being announced October the 13th. The cookies just recently hit store shelves. So if you're interested, apparently you can buy those. Does that sound like something
1: they
0: you
1: should
0: want?
1: Sell those in singles packs if anybody just wants to taste them, because you don't want to end up with a whole giant package of cookies that you won't eat.
0: Yeah. I you could sell them just a single cookie, because I'd try one of those, probably one bite, and go, never again.
1: Yeah.
0: Yeah. Weird news.
1: I don't know. The banana. I love banana, so that might be good.
0: If I see somebody and see some somewhere, I'll buy you one. That's the weird news on the John and Heidi Show. It's 2026. 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

0: Time now for the question of the day. This one's for you, Heidi. 61% of parents say they are not good at this. What is it? You're very good at this, but 61% of parents say they're not.
1: Cleaning up vomit?
0: No, cooking.
1: Oh.
0: I'm glad that you think that's your skill set.
1: Well, I know I can do it, but you can't. So that's why I went there.
0: We had an incident recently.
1: Yes, that was, you did.
0: Bad. That is not, let's not even talk about it. I can't even talk about it without getting, that is your question.
1: No, I do like to cook. I'm glad
0: you like that. I'm glad you like that more than the other thing. That is your question of the day on the John and Heidi Show.

0: Time now for something special with Heidi Small. What you got for me there,
1: So we
0: Heidi?
1: Just got done with all of the unseen game shows.
0: Yeah, we did.
1: Now, over the next long while, we'll be doing unseen TV shows.
0: Oh, so these are real shows that we never
1: real
0: got to
1: shows.
0: See? Okay, tell me about
1: this
0: one
1: show. It's called 1994 Baker Street. This was on CBS in 1993.
0: Okay.
1: And it says, brilliant detective Sherlock Holmes helps the police solve the most baffling mysteries, except he's in San Francisco, not London. He's assisted by Dr. Amy Winslow, not Dr. Watson. And the year is 1994. That's because Sherlock was stuck in suspended animation, but he's been awakened by an earthquake.
0: Oh. That didn't make it,
1: No, I can't imagine why that didn't.
0: I wonder what happened.
1: It didn't stick around.
0: Sounded like a good premise.
1: It really did.
0: Yeah. I'll have to see if I can find that in reruns somewhere. So. Very nice. Thank you, Heidi.
1: You're welcome, John. I look forward to more of those.
0: That is something special with Heidi Small. 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

0: courtesy of JaceCaseMedical.com. Today's quote was submitted by Robert. Ray Bradbury said in Fahrenheit 451, "Stuff your eyes with wonder," he said. "Live as if you drop dead in 10 seconds. See the world. It's more fantastic than any dream made or paid for in factories." What a vivid quote. It reminds me of a conversation I had recently. A friend had dropped his cell phone and cracked the screen. Everything still worked, but the corner of the screen where it landed was the top right corner. That's where the battery life indicator is located, so he never knows how much battery life is left on his phone. He said that he needs to be close to a charger later in the day, and he said he cuts his call short in the middle of the day. And he said he conserves his energy by scrolling a whole lot less during the day now. I was thinking I might actually benefit from such a crack on my phone screen. The Motivation
1: Minute. This has been The Motivation Minute. I'm John Small. Thanks for listening. Your favorite motivational quotes can be submitted for upcoming programs at motivationminute.org.

0: Time now for the list. It is the weekend. That means we have the funniest tweets of the week from women. All right. Here's one. A woman was rude to me on the train today, so I Googled the book she was reading and I told her who the murderer was. Oh, that is hilarious. Another funniest tweets of the week from women. Dear companies, you don't need to email me about my cart. I didn't forget to check out. I remembered my financial situation.
1: So many times.
0: I just noticed, and I almost accidentally bought my entire cart on Amazon.
1: Don't ever do that.
0: No, I hit a button and it popped up. I was like, no, I didn't want to do that. But I have all these things in my cart on Amazon, things that I don't need.
1: Yeah,
0: let's take them out of there.
1: Thank you.
0: Anyway, hey, this is the last funniest tweets of the week from women. When I first started dating my husband, he was like, maybe a weird observation, but you're unusually good at catching things. Soon after... I brought him to meet my family for the first time, and the moment I walked through the door, my older brother chuckled and threw an orange at me. There we go. That is the list on the John and Heidi Show.
2: 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Chill out.

0: We always like to wrap things up around here with good news, and I think this is good news. He's an angel. Mom lost everything in a fire. Then a stranger saw her story, and he stepped up to help. How cool is that?
1: Aww.
0: A Bronx mother lost nearly everything in a devastating fire that was at her apartment building. She never expected a stranger watching her story on the news to like step up and actually help them get back on their feet. In late June, Nina Chambers and her three children were forced out of their apartment after a fire in a neighboring building left their home in shambles. The 36-year-old mother was suddenly trying to care for children while living in a hotel, struggling to afford food and prepare these kids for their upcoming school year. At one point, her bank account was even overdrawn as she was working to make sure her kids had what they needed. She had already shared the heartbreaking reality of what happened. She said, "I saw everything that me and my children owned gone. We lost everything."
1: Gosh, that would
0: be hundreds
1: horrible.
0: Of miles away, a guy by the name of Scott Evans happened to see her story on the CBS News in his area. He was a stranger to Chambers, but something about this situation made him feel that he couldn't just watch this and move on. So he decided to help. Evans went to a bank hoping to put money into an account for her, but the bank would not let him do that. Instead of giving up, he contacted the news station and they connected him with her. The two still haven't met in person, but he gave her $3,000 to help her buy food and get her kids ready for school. He didn't ask for anything in return. She said, "He did not ask me for anything except, how can I help you?" 8 weeks after the fire, the apartment's still in disarray, but his generosity has helped her when she desperately needed help and hope.
1: How sweet is that?
0: It's priceless, she said. You don't meet people that do that type of thing for nothing. It's rare. And there was more good news ahead. Chambers since has secured a new apartment and graduated from school with a degree in human services. For her, Evan's generosity has become about way more than $3,000. It's a degree in human service.
1: Yeah.
0: So I think this is really cool.
1: That's wonderful.
0: And there's quite a video here. If you'd like to see all the details, they've got an update on the TV station that he actually had seen this story about. It's all in the show notes for today at johnandheidishow.com. Time to say goodbye, Heidi.
1: Goodbye, Heidi.
0: Goodbye, everybody. Have a great day. Thank you for listening to the John and Heidi Show.
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1: This Movie Star Monday, we visit with voice actress Candy Milo. 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

0: feature story news in Washington. I'm Jacqueline. Canada's trade minister and U.S. trade representative are meeting in Washington on Friday, racing to finalize a deal before 50% tariffs take effect. Wall Street has rebounded after a turbulent week as bond markets stabilized following days of sharp volatility. And it's understood Meghan, the Duchess of Sussex, has been offered an acting role when she's back in the UK.
1: This is Lazy Gold. Playing the greatest oldies of all time. Like this.

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2: Hello and welcome to a great mystery year that takes us way back in time.

Eamon Corner, and if paradise is half as nice, we'll all be going there on our holidays this year. What is today's mystery year? The year that Neil Armstrong and Buzz Aldrin became the first people to walk on the moon, or so they say. It's also the year that the British Army was sent to Northern Ireland, and the Krays were tried at the Old Bailey. And behind a painted smile were the Isley Brothers.

Isley Brothers plays on today's Mystery Year, and behind a painted smile in the year that in films, Judy Garland and Boris Karloff sadly passed away, Butch Cassidy and the Sundance Kid, Easy Rider, True Grit, The Wild Bunch and Midnight Cowboy were big at the box office.

Beach Boys were breaking away in today's mystery year, in the year that, oh yes, in the year that the joint Eurovision Song Contest winners. We've never had a joint Eurovision Song Contest winner before this. It was Lulu from the UK with Boom Bang A Bang, Frida Bocara from France with Un Jour En Fon, Salome from Spain with Viva Cantonona, and Lenny Kerr from the Netherlands with Die Troubadour. Probably pronounced all those wrong, but at least let's hear the one from the UK. Here's Boom Bang A Bang. This is Lulu on the Mystery Year. Come

Boom, banger, bang, bang, winning this year's Eurovision Song Contest. On the mystery year today, it was the year that at the Oscars, Best Picture went to Oliver, Best Actor Cliff Robertson for Charlie, and Best Actress to both Katharine Hepburn for The Lion in Winter and Barbara Streisand for Funny Girl. What is the mystery year today?

Creedence Clearwater Revival on today's Mystery Year and the Bad Moon Rising, in the year that Monty Python's Flying Circus was shown for the very first time on British TV. It was a good year as well for Des O'Connor, and I can't believe I'm playing this, but it is a big song from today's Mystery Year. So here is Des O'Connor

Nice cheesy song on today's mystery here with Des O'Connor and Dick-a-dum-dum, Dick-a-dum-dum. But a cheese has to follow with a little bit of class from the mystery year today that Marty Feldman was named TV Personality of the Year in the UK and ITV had its first colour transmissions. A good song now as well from the Beatles on today's mystery year.

Here Comes the Sun from the Beatles in the year that John Lennon and Yoko Ono staged a honeymoon bed-in for peace at Amsterdam's Hilton Hotel. Also the year that Woodstock, the first free rock festival, was held in New York State.

More news in today's Mystery Year, the year that Richard Nixon announced the start of troop withdrawal from Vietnam, and Concorde and Boeing 747 jumbo jets underwent test flights. Good year in the charts for Glen Campbell too. Yeah.

Glen Campbell was in our charts in this year with Galveston. And sport-wise, then, this year, Matt Busby resigned as manager of Manchester United. Graham Hill won the Monaco Grand Prix for the record fifth time. And Pancho Gonzalez and Charles Pazzavel played a match of 112 games in 5 hours and 12 minutes at Wimbledon. What is the mystery year today that in May of this year, Jackie Wilson was higher and higher?

Jackie Wilson, higher and higher in the year that Manfred Mann split after a series of farewell concerts. Mick Taylor joined the Rolling Stones in place of Brian Jones. And Jim Corr of The Corrs was born. Sadly, also the year that Brian Jones of the Rolling Stones sadly passed away. And Stevie Wonder met President Nixon at the White House. What is today's mystery year?

Marvin Gaye, heard it through the grapevine in today's Mystery Year, the year that the Beatles' Abbey Road album was released, John Lennon and Yoko Ono got married, and Jimi Hendrix was arrested for heroin possession when he arrived at Toronto Airport. Good year, though, and a nice song now from Bobby Gentry on the Mystery Year. What did

Bobby Gentry, and I'll Never Fall in Love Again on today's Mystery Year, the year that, if you can cast your minds back quite a few years, Spain closed its border with Gibraltar, and the first coronary bypass operation was carried out. Yeah.

It was the year that the Beatles made their last public performance on the roof of the Apple Building in London. And it was the year that Sesame Street was screened for the very first time in the United States of America. Good year as well for Scott Walker.

The Mystery Year with Paul Moore. Chubby Checker with Let's Twist Again, in the year that new words being launched in this year included ego trip, self-centered, or self-obsessed action. And it was the year that we saw the launch of the Austin Maxi. What is the mystery year today that Fleetwood Mac had Man of the World in the UK top?

Life in a 3,000-acre area around Camberley in Surrey were destroyed after a rabid dog bit two people. Also the year that Yasser Arafat became leader of the PLO. And The Who were in the charts with Pinball Wizard. What is today's mystery year?

0: It was The Who and Pinball Wizard on the Mystery Year today, and the top five TV programmes of this year. Number five, it was The Benny Hill Show. And number four, Coronation Street. At number three, In Loving Memory. At number two, The Royal Variety Performance. And the number one top TV programme watched by millions of people was Miss World.
1: We're

0: More sporting this year. It was the year that Highland Wedding won the Grand National. Manchester City won the FA Cup Final. Jackie Stewart, he won the Formula One World Championships. And Tony Jacklin won the British Open Golf. And Rolf Harris was at number one.
1: Two little boys had two little toys. Each had a wooden horse. Gaily they played each summer's day. Warriors both, of course. One little chap then had a mishap. Broke off his horse's head. Wept for his toy, then cried with joy, as his young playmate said.

At number one in today's mystery year, Rolf Harris and two little boys. In the year that the first test tube fertilisation was carried out at a Cambridge university and the Sun was bought by Rupert Murdoch. It's also the year that the Victoria Line opened on the London Underground. The year in question today was 1969, and I'll leave you with Jimmy Cliff.

0: As the NAC network powers down and recharges its batteries, we line up the biggest oldies on this planet. Stand by. 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
1: Feature story news in Washington. I'm Jagmeet Dubey. Canada's Trade Minister and U.S. Trade Representative are meeting in Washington on Friday, racing to finalize a deal before 50% tariffs take effect. Wall Street has rebounded after a turbulent week as bond markets stabilized following days of sharp volatility. And it's understood Meghan, the Duchess of Sussex, has been offered an acting role when she's back in the UK.
0: This is Lazy Gold. This is Lazy Gold. With another hour of the biggest oldies on the planet.

8:42, Heaven in My Hands, getting your decades breakfast underway. Morning, Sunday morning, 30th of August. Welcome to the oldies. Back the good times, oh yeah. Coming up on the show, your one-second wonder, your year of fortune, what day is it today, and your lyrics.

On your decades breakfast, say what you want. Morning, Sunday morning, you well this morning? Middle of the weekend, hopefully you're just resting up, taking it easy before the big return on Monday. Let's do your lyric game for you this morning. Try not to drive you crazy with this one, but can't be helped if it happens. Well, combing my hair now and wondering what dress to wear now. What is that song? Any ideas on that one? Well, combing my hair now and wondering what dress to wear now. That's familiar, that one. You should know that, right? Here's our pet Petula Clark.

good wish-sheet with that one. Petula Clark, Harper, and You're the One on your Decades Breakfast. Let's get into your birthdays then. On this day, 1944, Charles Colbert was born of American breed.

Second Breed, Bend Me, Shape Me on your Decades Breakfast. Happy birthday, Charles Colbert, today. But on this day, 1944, on this day, 1935, John Phillips was born. He was with the Mamas and the Papas.

0: God.
1: How good is that for a Sunday morning, I ask you? Randy Edelman. Uptown, up-tempo woman, superb. Your decades breakfast for a Sunday morning with Mark Gale. Let's do your Year of Fortune this morning.
2: 1965.
1: The year this morning, back to the 60s, 1965. In a moment, we'll play you the Beatles. First up, Dusty.

0: There you go, Double Shot 1965 on your Year of Fortune this morning. Ticket to Ride, The Beatles, and Dusty Springfield in the middle of nowhere. Did you go out and buy both of those in 65? Mark Gale at Breakfast. Coming up then, I'll give you the lyrics to our lyric game again shortly.
1: Decades Breakfast with Mark.

Bangles, If She Knew What She Wants on your Decade Breakfast. Your lyric game this morning for your Sunday is this: while combing my hair now and wondering what dress to wear now. What's that song? Any idea on that one? It's your lyric game for a Sunday morning. We'll play that for you in about 10 minutes' time. Got some more musical birthdays and musical memories on the way. We've got Cliff for you in a moment. First up,

Cliff Richard from the album Stronger, and what a great album that is too. That's called Stronger Than That on your Decades Breakfast. Frankie Valli in the Four Seasons, December 63. Oh, what a night on this day, 1941. John McNally was born of the Searchers.

That's Searchers and Love Potion number 9 on your Decades Breakfast. Happy birthday, John McNally of the Searchers, born on this day 1941. On this day 1986, at number 1 on the UK singles chart, Steve Winwood, Higher Love.

number one on this day 1986 on the US singles chart. Well done, Steve Winwood. Higher Love on your Decades Breakfast. And let's give you the answer to your lyric game this morning then. The lyrics I gave you earlier on, while combing my hair now and wondering what dress to wear now. What was that song? Of course it is. The answer, Aretha Franklin, I Say a Little Prayer.

tell if you got the lyrical answer right for your Sunday morning. Aretha Franklin, I Say a Little Prayer. We'll have more fun in the next hour. Drive You Crazy with your 1 Second Mod. I know you like that. And we've got What Day Is It Today as well. And our Thought of the Day as well.

0: From feature story news in Washington, I'm Jagriti Dubey. Canada's trade minister and U.S. trade representative are meeting in Washington on Friday, racing to finalize a deal before 50% tariffs take effect. Wall Street has rebounded after a turbulent week as bond markets stabilized following days of sharp volatility. And it's understood Meghan, the Duchess of Sussex, has been offered an acting role when she's back in the UK.
1: This is Lazy Gold.

Could be the Rolling Stones, that one, couldn't it? Here Comes the Night. That's them on your Decades Breakfast. Right, coming up this hour, Jimmy Jones on the way. I've got some Pilot as well, and your 1 second wonder we'll get into after this, the DJ.

with you. It's the decade you love to sing along to for a Sunday morning. 30th of August. Exactly what day is it today, though? We'll find out shortly. What's your name? It could be your day today.

0: Right, Sunday's One Second Wonder. It's a very famous song this morning. What's this?
1: Give me the music.
0: There you go. There's your 1 second today. Is that enough for you or is that a bit tough? Let me play it again for you.
1: Give me the music.
0: Any ideas, me dears? If you get that one, it'll be a great day for you. Is it?

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Not so sure this morning. How are you getting on with that one? I nearly gave you a big clue, but I just kind of held myself back there. Let's do a birthday instead on this day, 1952. Kenny Andrews was born. He was a member of Darts.

0: That's Pilot and Magic on your Decades Breakfast and the Dance and Daddy Cool, Daddy Cool. On this day, 1966, Peter Cunner was born of D-Ream. You might remember this.
1: You can walk me.

Kid Creole and the Coconuts, I'm a Wonderful Thing, Baby. And D-Rean, Things Can Only Get Better. Happy birthday to Peter Cunner and D-Rean, born on this day, 1966. Their song from 1997. Do you remember what that was used for? Let's not go there. Right, on the way for you, I'm going to play you the Lemon Pie.

Sunday, 30th of August. It's Beaches Day today. They're beautiful and amazing to enjoy, but they also need to be taken care of. And National Beach Day is a time where people are encouraged to just do that. It's Toasted Marshmallow Day. Picture this: a warm crackling fire, the cool night air, and a deliciously sweet aroma that fills your senses and your mush. And it's Slinky Day. Everyone loves a slinky. You can send a slinky down the stairs for some good old-fashioned fun. If your name is Aiden, Audriana, Audriana, Griffin, Rebecca, Rivka, or Tar.

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3: 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There's your 1 second today. I've played it 3 times. Now you must have it by now.

there's no one else playing that, but we thought we'd give that one a spin. Shaken Stevens and Breaking Up My Heart, and the Lemon Pipers and Green Tambourine. On this day, 1989, Billy Joel, he fired his manager and former brother-in-law, Frank Weber, after an audit revealed discrepancies. Joel took Weber to court and sued him for $90 million.

0: You might recognise that one. Yes, did that in the late 80s, 1989. And that's Otis Clay with his version of the original. The Only Way Is Up on your Decades Breakfast. Let's give you the answer to your 1 second wonder. What was the 1 second today?
1: Give me the music.
0: That 1 second is the Chiffons and One Fine Day.

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Good morning and a happy Sunday. Welcome along to the Sunday Morning Wake Up Show with me, Kevin Lee. Yes, I'm back, baby. I'm here to gently wake you up, keep you company, and hopefully put a smile on your face as the day gets going. Now, whether you're still half asleep, already up and about, enjoying a slow start, or you are having a nice cuppa, you're in the right place. I've got some great music coming your way, a great show, as always, world famous dad joke feature, guess the year quiz, and some shout outs along the way as well. Ella Henderson opened up for us today, and Rag & Bone Man is up

So that was Shawn Mendes and Stitches. So Sunday mornings, there's something very special about a Sunday morning, isn't there? There's no rush, there's no alarm clocks, hopefully, there's no pressure. Just time to enjoy the little things. Maybe grab yourself a nice cup of tea or coffee, get comfy and let the music do its thing. That's the way to do Sundays. This is Vance Joy and Riptide.

One of my favourite artists, David Bowie, and Let's Dance. Okay, let's kick off today's Guess the Year quiz. I've got three clues coming to you across the show, and the answer just before we finish. So clue number one this year saw the launch of Spotify in the UK, and that keep that year in your head. And then I'll give you two more clues and see whether you can come up with the answer. Let's carry on with the great sound of... the

Boyzone and No Matter What, a song I sang many, many, many times in my early days when I was a singer. So we've got some shout outs to do. We've got Claire in Leeds enjoying a slow start with a coffee. That is the way to do it, Claire. Hello to Mark in Birmingham, already out walking the dog with the headphones on. Well done, Mark, for taking us with you. Sophie in Bristol, breakfast on the go, radio turned up. Yes, indeed. Dan in Nottingham, getting ready for a day out. Very nice. Rachel in Glasgow, cozy Sunday, staying at home, enjoying the day. Well done. On with music. This is Blue, If You Come Back.

Maria McKee and Show Me Heaven. I love that tune. Very, very nice. I hope you're enjoying the music this morning. Good to have your company. Kevin Lee here with you, taking you through now to the next, what have we got left? About an hour and a half left. Let's carry on with Yaz and the Plastic Population. The only way is up.

The great sound of Cher. If I could turn back time, I'd be younger. I'd really like that. I think we'd all like to do that, really, wouldn't we? Well, I'd certainly like to look younger. Clue number two for our Guess the Year quiz. This was also the year when Mamma Mia became a huge hit in the cinemas. Two clues down, one more to go. Do you know the answer? Elvis Presley next, Suspicious Minds.

He's got tunes. He's got chat. 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Imagine that. Kevin Lee, your morning mate. On Air Fun, that's always great.

0: Justin Bieber and What Do You Mean? One of my favourite artists, actually, surprisingly enough. Okay, so whatever today looks like for you, busy or beautifully quiet, just take this moment to enjoy it. Sundays are made for recharging. Sit back, relax, enjoy the music. This is Lewis Capaldi and Grace.
1: I'm not ready to be just a

So Maroon 5 and She Will Be Loved. Okay, let's do some more shout-out, shall we? James in Cardiff, breakfast, radio, sorted. That's what he says. Hello to Amelia in York, enjoying a lie-in with the radio on, keeping a company. Great stuff. Shout-out to Tom in Reading, already planning the week ahead. Lucy in Exeter, slow Sunday start. Doing it right. Very nice. And Ben in Belfast, easing into the day with me. Very nice indeed. Okay. The Fray is up next. How to save a life.

0: And now, it's time for the world-famous dad joke feature.
1: I went to the optician's and he said, "What seems to be the problem?" I said, "I keep seeing spots in front of my eyes." He said, "Have you seen a doctor?" I said, "No, just spots."

absolutely sensational sound of George Michael and Jesus to a Child. Beautiful track, love it. Okay, time for the final clue to our Guess the Year quiz. This year saw Barack Obama being sworn in as President of the United States. Does that help you? Final answer will come your way towards the end of the show. On with music for now. This is Olive and You're Not Alone.

The Backstreet Boys, Quit Playing Games With My Heart. Okay, give you the answer now to our Guess the Year quiz. It was 2009. Did you get it right? If you did, you got bragging rights at about 2 o'clock this afternoon, I think. On with the music then.

That's Amelia and Big Big World. Well, that is about it from me this Sunday morning. I thank you very much for being with me. I do hope you've enjoyed the show and you've enjoyed the music I chose for you. Don't forget, I will be back with you next week, same place, same time. I always look forward to your company, so please put aside some time and spend it with me. Kevin Lee signing off for today. Thanks for being with me. A couple more tracks to play, but stay on this station because you know there's more great music to come.

0: feature story news in Washington. I'm Jagruthi Dhawan. Canada's trade minister and U.S. trade representative are meeting in Washington on Friday, racing to finalize a deal before 50% tariffs take effect. Wall Street has rebounded after a turbulent week as bond markets stabilized following days of sharp volatility. And it's understood Meghan, the Duchess of Sussex, has been offered an acting role when she's back in the UK.
1: 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Like this.

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2: 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We got all the hits to take you back. To kick us off, we're traveling through the late 70s. It was the day where Bangladesh Army were stationed at Bogra. Apollo Lunar Surface experiments were on the moon, and Ringo released his fourth album. This is September the 30th, 1977, Uncharted, Classic Hits.
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0: That was Blondie and In the Flesh. This track has a reminiscent feel, a Spectre from the early 60s, with the female backing vocals and this time signature of 12 eighths. This track was played completely by mistake instead of her track Ex-Offender in Australia for the TV program Countdown. 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And this next track, these guys really know how to boogie. It's Boney M. and Ma Baker.
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0: What a bizarre track. That was New Zealand band Mother Goose. And the track was called Baked Beans. Listen to Charted Classic Hits. This week we are celebrating September the 30th, 1977. Let's head to a band that I actually know one of the band members. It's the Stars and the Mighty Rock.
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0: Kenny Rogers and Lucy on Charted Classic Hits, but this next track is a English rock band. It was released in 1977, so this year's chart through Jet Records. The album's called A New World Record. Let's hear Telephone Line.
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1: Number 19. I'm here.

Michael Nesmith with Rio. From an engine to a photon wing. This track has a lot of interesting parts, including the music video, which led Nesmith to consider creating a television program consisting of music videos. He then called it Pop Clips and then sent it to the cable TV shows, including Nickelodeon. But let's head to Josh Morgan. Spinning off a 7-inch at 45 RPM, here's to the king.

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0: With Hard Rock Cafe. I cannot believe it is a chain restaurant that is still going today. It was funded on the 4th of June 1971, so that was 52 years ago. Well, let's head to Foreigner's debut single. This is Feels Like the First Time.
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0: feature story news in Washington. I'm Jagmeet Dhawan. Canada's trade minister and U.S. trade representative are meeting in Washington on Friday, racing to finalize a deal before 50% tariffs take effect. Wall Street has rebounded after a turbulent week as bond markets stabilized following days of sharp volatility. And it's understood Meghan, the Duchess of Sussex, has been offered an acting role when she's back in the UK.
1: 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Playing the greatest oldies of all time. Like this.

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0: day in history.
1: September the 30th, 1977. The most popular film was Star Wars. Best of My Love by The Emotions was playing on your radio. And the film September 30, 1955, when Jimmy's idol, James Dean, died September the 30th, 1955. Small town Arkansas College undergraduate goes berserk. A very good insight of James Dean. And that was This Day in History, September the 30th, 1977.

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2: It's now time for this week's double feature here on Charted Classic Hits. And this week, the album is a bluey-green colour. The text is white, and it's got the symbols of the artist in the middle of the album cover. Here are two tracks from that album.

0: charted classic hits. The album for this week is the fifth studio album from the English progressive band Emerson, Lake and Palmer. The album was called Works Volume 1, and when it was released on LP, there were four sides. Piano Concert Number 1, 18 minutes of length on the first side. Then side 2 was Greg Lake with 5 tracks. Side 3 was Carl Palmer with 6 tracks. And side 4 with Emerson, Lake and Palmer featuring Fanfare for A Common Man, coming up later in the charts. This week we are celebrating September the 30th, 1977. So let's head back to the chart with Marika Hines and What I Do for Love.
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This covered hit from 1959, where James Taylor's version peaked number one in September in 1977 on the RPM Top Singles charts. Let's head to Rita Coolidge with Higher and Higher.

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0: Peter Allen's signature track, I Go to Rio. Spinning off, taught by experts, you listen to China Classic Hits, celebrating September the 30th, 1977. Let's go to Emerson, Lake and Palmer.
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0: was just looking at the history of this track. That was Carol Bayer Sanger with Your Moving Out Today. But having a look at Bette Midler, also released her own version in 1977, the year that we are celebrating. But now it is time for what we've been waiting this whole entire show for, and that is this week's number one, which is Donna Summer and I Feel Love.
1: Number one.

0: That was your number one with Donna Summer, I Feel Love. The second week of it being number one. That was September the 30th, 1977. That's all we got time for here on Charted Classic Hits. 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
1: Feature story news in Washington. I'm Jagrupi Dubey. Canada's trade minister and U.S. trade representative are meeting in Washington on Friday, racing to finalize a deal before 50% tariffs take effect. Wall Street has rebounded after a turbulent week as bond markets stabilized following days of sharp volatility. And it's understood Meghan, the Duchess of Sussex, has been offered an acting role when she's back in the UK.
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1: Hey, everybody, it's the weekend, so it's time for Somewhere in Time with Jeff Hyman. I'm your host, Jeff Hyman. Today we have a bittersweet show, a show that I think that you'll find uplifting and a wonderful story. As you all know, on March 20th, Kenny Rogers passed away. Kenny was 81 years old and a living legend in our time, a musical icon. And he left behind a beautiful legacy of music and of a special loving relationship that all of us are familiar with and all of us are interested in and have enjoyed. And I'm talking about his relationship with Dolly Parton. The show today is dedicated to that beautiful, loving relationship that these two wonderful musical artists and icons enjoyed with each other. And I'm going to be playing for you not only songs that they recorded together, but songs that they recorded individually. We're going to be looking at their history as individuals and also as partners in this wonderful music relationship that they had. First up, I'm going to be playing songs from both of them that they recorded before they were solo artists, actually. Dolly Parton actually got started in 1967 with a country band headed by Porter Wagoner. She was a regular on his television show for quite a number of years. And when she first came on the show, they did a recording together. It was really her first single on RCA. And the song that they did was called Last Thing on My Mind. It was written by Tom Paxton and actually made the country top 10 in January of 1968, started a six-year streak of uninterrupted top 10 singles for her and Porter. Jolene was her biggest solo hit during this period. She left the show in 1974 and wrote her big hit, I Will Always Love You. It was written about her breakup with Porter, actually. Also topped the country chart. Dolly, at this point, is now a solo. Now, with Kenny, in 1976, he was a member of the New Christy Minstrels. Remember them? Randy Sparks. One of their big hits was Green, Green. In 1967, he and some of the other members of the group formed the First Edition. And they had a lot of hits. It was Kenny Rogers in the First Edition. A lot of hits. And in 1976, they broke up. Kenny went on to have a writing partnership, actually, with Lionel Richie. And, of course, in 1978, recorded his signature song, The Gambler. So what I'm going to do to get the show rolling, folks, is play both tracks, one for Dolly, one for Kenny, of recordings they made while they were in groups and before they started their solo career. So first up is Dolly Parton and Porter Wagoner with The Last Thing on My Mind, followed by Kenny Rogers in the First Edition, Ruby, Don't Take Your Love to Town.

0: God's sakes, turn around.
1: Last Thing on My Mind has been one of my favorite folk songs, actually, as far back as I can remember. I've been singing it for a very, very long time, and actually usually perform it when I do concerts and make personal appearances. It's a great song. So we're moving a little bit further now down the timeline, and I thought maybe the next thing to do to keep this in some context is play some early solo songs from both Dolly and Kenny after they left their groups. And one of Dolly's first solos I just love is a song called Coat of Many Colors. And it details her upbringing in 1955 while her family struggled to live in Tennessee's Great Smoky Mountains, putting a strain on both love and faith. And Dolly aspires to be something greater, but must cope with family troubles, including the premature birth and death of a baby brother. Her mother uses the baby's blanket to make Dolly her patchwork coat of many colors. And although Dolly is at first proud of it, she changes her mind after school bullies make fun of her. Meanwhile, her father suffers a personal crisis brought about by the baby's death, combined with the depression of his wife and drought which threatened his tobacco crop. Everything. Eventually, faith brings the family together again. It's a great story, a very uplifting story about overcoming struggles, and I thought that it's very timely at this moment in all of our lives all around the world as we struggle with the virus. The next song I'm going to play is a classic. It really doesn't need very much introduction at all. I'm talking about Kenny Rogers' signature classic hit, The Gambler. And there's a line in that song that I have been quoting since the song came out. And I'm looking here, I see that song came out in 1978. And there's this one line that applies to life in general. It's, you got to know when to hold 'em and know when to fold 'em. And boy, doesn't that say it all. So here we go. I know you're going to enjoy these two. Dolly Parton, Coat of Many Colors, and Kenny Rogers, The Gambler. Straight ahead.

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2: On a warm summer's evening, on a train bound for nowhere, I met up with a gambler. We were both too tired to sleep, so we took turns of staring

Coat of Many Colors by Dolly Parton, and The Gambler, of course, by Kenny Rogers. As time moves on, and as the progression of the show moves on, it's time now to look at their work together, because that's really what this program is all about. This program is all about a love affair that two artists had. And I'm not talking romantic love. I'm talking about friendship, respect for each other, just a musical camaraderie that really is very rarely seen in these circumstances. And it's the magic of that relationship that lights the show up today. That's the air that we breathe for this hour and the light that shines on us. So to get things started with their collaboration, I thought to myself, what would be two great Dolly Parton and Kenny Rogers songs to start this section of the show off with? So I selected I Will Always Love You, which Dolly wrote, and Islands in the Stream, which was written by the Bee Gees. I don't know how many people know that, but the Bee Gees also have an amazing version of that song out. At any rate, when we think about recordings that Dolly and Kenny made together, these two recordings really come to the top of most minds because they were such big hits and really illustrated the respect and admiration and affection that Dolly and Kenny had for each other. So I'm going to play for you now those two songs, I Will Always Love You and Islands in the Stream, Dolly Parton and Kenny Rogers.

Well, how about that, folks? Just, I don't know. I don't know what to say. I know that you're out there and you're loving this just as much as I am. Well, I also was thinking about what song could I play that they recorded together that I felt really captured the chemistry that the two of them had together. I'm sure if I ask this question to you wonderful people out there in the world that are listening to the show, I probably get a lot of different suggestions. I wish I had a call-in capability here. I'm going to work on that. I would love to be able to converse with you. But at any rate, so since I can't do that, and since I didn't take a poll, I said to myself, okay, well, what song would I pick to illustrate the chemistry that Dolly and Kenny had with each other? So I came up with a song that they did that was actually a cover. Cover of a song done by Mickey and Sylvia, which was a huge hit for them. I'm talking about Love is Strange, and it's just a great song. It was a great song for Mickey and Sylvia, and it was a great song for Kenny and Dolly. And just listen to it and just feel the energy and the vibes in it that they have for each other. You ready? Here we go. Love is Strange, Dolly Parton and Kenny Rogers.

0: So what do you think?
1: Pretty amazing. All right, so moving right along, straight ahead, two more songs by Dolly and Kenny as solo artists, not together. Because after all, let's face it, they are two separate individual musical icons with amazing careers on their own, not to mention the wonderful recordings and energies that they showed when they sang together. So to keep the show interesting and mix it up a bit, I thought I would play two songs by them individually. And so I said to myself, well, what are two of their songs that are closely identified with them? I've already played The Gambler for Kenny. I think that's probably the one that he's most closely identified with. I picked Jolene for Dolly Parton. I think a lot of people will agree with me on that one. That one's from 1974. And Kenny Rogers, I picked You Decorated My Life from 1979. That was a big hit and always a classic favorite on the Kenny Rogers buffet of song. So I picked these two from the buffet. I'm going to play them for you now. I know you're going to love them. Jolene by Dolly Parton. You Decorated My Life by Kenny Rogers. Straight ahead.

Oh, man, it's so easy to see why Kenny was such a big hit. I'll tell you, he's really going to be missed. A style, a smoothness, a grace, and a delivery like nobody else, all his own. Well, looking at the timeline for songs now that they sang together, I came up with one from 1983, but also a fairly recent one from 2013 that I thought also really illustrated the strength and the depth of their relationship and how well they sang together, how well they performed together. The first one is a song called You Can't Make Old Friends. And that one was recorded by Dolly and Kenny fairly recently because, as we've said, their careers go back into the 60s and, you know, through the height in the 70s and 80s. And in 2013, they came up with this song. And we're going to follow that one with a song that they recorded in 1983. The name of the song is We've Got Tonight, and it was written by Bob Seger. These are two songs that are also considered great favorites of Kenny and Dolly, and there are so many of those. So it was kind of hard, you know, as I was preparing for the show and kind of restricted with the amount of songs I can play. And when we talk about, or if the show is, you know, based on iconic artists with large bodies of work, what happens is that the universe of material that's available to me is much larger than the capacity of the show. So the show needs to get a bit of a haircut, and I have to pick songs that I think you'll enjoy, because at the end of the day, that's what this show is really all about. It's about the music, and you're having 1 hour of sheer enjoyment with a smile on your face. That's the purpose of the show, folks. Have a smile on your face, learn a little something. That's it. So I picked these two songs for that purpose. So anyway, without further ado, here are two great songs that I know you're going to love. You Can't Make Old Friends, We've Got Tonight by Dolly and Kenny.

0: for years and years and years. I have been a big fan of Kenny's ever since the first edition. And how you do that, I'll never know. That's not easy.
1: You do it very well.
0: I love your voice, I have to tell you. I always thought if Johnny Mathis and Willie Nelson had a kid, it'd sound just like you. You do that.
1: You do it very well. You have to be a little more careful than I do, though. You get a black eye.
0: Oh, boy. That Kenny Rogers, he sure is a funny rascal, huh?
2: Old friends, and we've got tonight Dolly Parton, Kenny Rogers. Well, when it comes now to trying to pick material, because this is the last set of the show, then I've got something special for you. So the set's going to be one Dolly Parton song and one Dolly Parton and Kenny Rogers song. So if I asked you to pick a Dolly Parton song that we haven't played yet, I'm wondering what it would be, because in my mind, there are so many of them, but there's really just a handful that are in the pantheon of Dolly Parton songs. And the one that I've selected to play for you is right up there. Some people might even refer to it as number one. So I'm going to count to three, see if you can guess, and I'm going to tell you. You ready? One, two, three. If you answered 9 to 5, you are correct. 9 to 5 from the movie, one of Dolly's greatest. And then I looked around for an appropriate closing song for Dolly and Kenny, a song that I felt was, I don't know, emotionally appropriate, song that evokes a good feeling, a song that maybe might make us feel a little better, because at the end of the day, in these times, that's really what the show is all about. That's why I picked the subject of Dolly and Kenny, because it's a sweet story. A story of love and respect and great music, special relationship, and that's really what I want.

wanted to put out into the ether today. So I'm going to play 9 to 5 by Dolly Parton, and by Dolly and Kenny, the greatest gift of all. And when we're done, I'll be back with closing comments.

0: greatest gift of all, Dolly Parton and Kenny Rogers. Well, I hope you enjoyed the show. It was very sad to learn of Kenny's passing on March 20th. These things, you know, happen quickly, spontaneously. They grab us by surprise. Kenny, as I said, was 81 years old, so he lived a rich and full life. And he went, I believe, fairly peacefully, which is all any of us could ask for at the end of the day, a full life and a peaceful end. So it makes me sad.
1: From Feature Story News in Washington, I'm Jagruthy Lovell. Canada's Trade Minister and U.S. Trade Representative are meeting in Washington on Friday, racing to finalize a deal before 50% tariffs take effect. Wall Street has rebounded after a turbulent week as bond markets stabilized following days of sharp volatility. And it's understood Meghan, the Duchess of Sussex, has been offered an acting role when she's back in the UK.
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0: from The Bodyguard, of course, Whitney Houston, and I Will Always Love You. It's okay. It's okay. She came back.
1: I do love a happy ending, don't you?
0: Absolutely. Tony Loy's on your favourite radio station with loads of love songs just for you. One or two romantic mentions on the way too. Some cat news. The double dose of romance in the next hour too from the Carpenters this week. And a whole lot more. Now, here's Genesis.

my way. Leading me back to you there from Joe Sample, no less. I love his piano playing. And Michael Franks singing along too. 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Here's one. Hi, Tony. Thank you for your show. We all love it. Can you please wish Milenka a happy birthday from Johnny, Haiti, Russia, Azarth? Is that Azarth? Or Azarith? And China. I think they're probably annals. And tell her we all appreciate and love her. Her birthday was on the 21st of August. Sorry I'm late. Thanks for that, Johnny. That's very nice little message through lovefromtony.com. While you're there, you can have a look at my social channels as well, Facebook and YouTube. It's all there at lovefromtony.com.

0: and a gig waiting for you. Hurry up, hurry up. Come on. This is Love from Tony on your favourite radio station. It's good here, isn't it? Absolutely. More love music for you in just a tick. And Peter Cetera is on the way. Please hang on if you can. Hold on. Love from Tony.
1: Your favourite romantic songs. Love from Tony.

Beta Sidera and the Glory of Love. Nothing like a bit of glorious love, is there, really? Which sort of brings me on neatly to this next track. And if you know what it's all about, you'll know what I mean. A treat for you from Barbra Streisand on Love from Tony.

0: Diana Ross, it's my turn. We'll play that for you if you're in a relationship that's not really quite right and you need to do something about it for yourself. Be happy. Sort your life out. Michelle says hi to Sheila, both in California. Lots of love to you, Sheila, from Michelle. And Chloe is in Spain, aren't you? She says, love the show, Tony. Listen every week in Spain. Can you say hi to Pete? Just tell him I love him very much. Of course, there you go, Pete. Lots of love to you from Chloe in Spain. Love from Tony.
1: Your favourite romantic songs. Love from Tony.

This is Love from Tony with me, Tony Lloyd, on your favourite radio station with loads of love songs. There's one to wake you up from Richard Ashcroft and a song for the lovers. Oh yeah, baby. Cat news or moggy news. Stripe is in the studio at the moment. Just had to check who's here. Stripe is asleep. Even though that Richard Ashcroft song was quite loud in the studio because I had the monitors turned up really loud. And he's fast asleep, bless him. He really is. Other living things in the studio, we have Mo the Mozzie, who just is so relentless and has just bitten me on my elbow and somewhere I can't mention as well. I mean, how does he get in there, for heaven's sake? Mo the Mozzie is driving me crazy.

So we have the double dose of romance, two back-to-back from the Carpenters, just for you in the next hour and a whole lot more. And maybe a romantic mention of maybe you, if somebody's been in touch since the last time. There's a few possibilities there on the list. I wonder if it's going to be for you on Love from Tony on this fabulous radio station. It's good hearing them. This is Phil Collins, of course, in the air tonight.

0: From Feature Story News in Washington, I'm Jagriti Dubey. Canada's Trade Minister and US Trade Representative are meeting in Washington on Friday, racing to finalize a deal before 50% tariffs take effect. Wall Street has rebounded after a turbulent week as bond markets stabilized following days of sharp volatility. And it's understood Meghan, the Duchess of Sussex, has been offered an acting role when she's back in the UK.
1: This is Lazy Gold.

0: Robbie Williams and Feel. Just feel it.
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0: I'm so sorry. It's Tony Lloyd on your favourite radio station with loads of love songs just for you. And now, my dearest listener, it's time for...
1: It's Tony's Double Dose of Romance.
0: Oh, yes. Two back-to-back uninterrupted from the Carpenters with... The Royal Philharmonic Orchestra. Yay. I've got They Long To Be Close To You Very Soon. And to start us off, after this overture, it's Yesterday Once More.

Close to you. They long to be, in brackets, close to you. The Carpenters and the Royal Philharmonic Orchestra. Remixed, of course, after we lost Cara. And yesterday, once more, before that, again with the Royal Philharmonic Orchestra. I hope you enjoyed that double dose this week. We'll have a different artist, of course, next week. This is Tony Lloyd on your favourite radio station with loads of love songs. Lovefromtony.com is the place to be if you want to listen again to this show, my dearest listener. And while you're there, you can have a listen to some of my podcast episodes. 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Very interesting indeed. And they always give tips at the end for other people in the music world. That's just what it's all about, to help people. And Human Stories as well. I recently interviewed a lady, Saskia, who is a finger painter. That doesn't mean that she paints her fingers. It means that she paints with her fingers, which is really clever. And you should see some of her work. And there's links to her website on the episode of Human Stories with Tony Lloyd. You can get it all, of course, at lovefromtony.com.

0: still. The Commodores, of course, and the special long version just for you, my dearest listener. And still. Oh, I've got an Earth, Wind & Fire on the way, and plenty more, and some Roe mentions too. Hang on. Love from Tony.
1: Your favourite romantic songs. Love from Tony.

There's a warm wind blowing the stars around. Is that a euphemism for something? That's England Dance Hill's John Ford Coley. It's a bit of a mouthful. And I'd really love to see you tonight, but sorry, I'm a bit busy. All right. It's Tony Lloyd on your favourite radio station right here every week with loads of love songs. Just for you, my dearest listener. Thank you so much for listening to this station. It's Earth, Wind and Fire now, and I'll write a song for you if you want.

Well, thank you. George Benson and Roberta Flack together. We do like the occasional duets, don't we, on Love from Tony here on this fantastic radio station. You are the love of my life. Oh, yeah, baby. Hi, Dave. Dave's listening every week in Birmingham, aren't you? He says, love the show, Tone. I don't mind being called Tone. I've been called a lot worse. Dave said, please, can you say hi to my girlfriend, Susie? She's in Liverpool. She's in Liverpool. I haven't had a drink, I promise. He said, can you say hi to Susie? Just say, see you soon, and lots of love to Susie. Pauline is in London, listens every week, don't you, Pauline? She says, love the show, Tony. Please, could you say hi to Steve? He's my lovely husband, and just wish him a very happy anniversary. It's been 5 years, apparently. 5 years of bliss. That's what it says here. And I love you very much, is the message to Steve from Pauline, and of course from us here at Love from Tony, of course. Now you're going to like this. This is Harriet and Mountain.

0: We had Harriet and Mountain, and there's Jack Jones. What a voice he had, and All the Things You Are. On Love from Tony, what a lovely love song. This is Tony Lloyd on your favourite station. I've got, oh, Johnny Mathis, he's next, hang on. Love from Tony.
1: Your favourite romantic songs, Love from Tony.

It's true, all right. Johnny Mathis and I'm stone in love with you, but remastered. But I didn't notice, and I expect you didn't either. Lurching towards the end of another show. I know, where does the time go? It's incredible, isn't it, when you're enjoying yourself. Hopefully you enjoyed the show. Love from Tony. We'll be back on this fabulous radio station very soon.

That's Mark Anthony and My Baby You for Annie. And before that, Lou Rolls and Lady Love. This is Tony Lloyd on your favourite station. Stay tuned to us right here, won't you? We've got some great programmes on the way 24/7. I'll be back very soon. You take care of yourself and be with the one you love. This is Clifford T. Ward. Good.

0: feature story news in Washington. I'm Jagmeet Lovin. Canada's trade minister and U.S. trade representative are meeting in Washington on Friday, racing to finalize a deal before 50% tariffs take effect. Wall Street has rebounded after a turbulent week as bond markets stabilized following days of sharp volatility. And it's understood Meghan, the Duchess of Sussex, has been offered an acting role when she's back in the UK.
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5: 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And please, respect the water.

0: Jan and Dean, I Found a Girl. It peaked at number 2 in Canada and number 30 on the Billboard Hot 100.
1: And it wasn't the president at all. It was this nut who called me. For fully 3 minutes, I was saying yes, sir, and I said a lot of personal things that I thought were apt to say at the time. And he sucks me in and goes on, and he solves the whole Cuban crisis on the phone to me.
2: My plan was this, Jack. From one Jack to another, it has been my feeling right along. And I tried to get Congress to go along with me, my friends, Lyndon, who I saw about a year ago. We did a little short piece for National Geographic. But at any rate, it was my plan, has been from the very start, for this whole entire situation. I've seen the photographs of the missiles and Cuba. As you can tell, I've been working
1: on...
2: I've been working on the word, Cuba. And I said, it is my plan to bring in people like Marlon Brando and have a frigate about 2,000 yards off. Have a spaceman, maybe 4 or 5. Have a caveman. Have a paper dinosaur. And to confuse these people so that they wouldn't know just what was coming off. Naturally, my plan was turned down.
1: Well,
2: it really hurt me, Jack. That's the reason I called. It's awfully nice.
1: But you did make a complaint.
2: You must never interrupt the president. Wait a minute. Well, I waited all my life to take over. Don't cry.
0: Now here's the number 10 Billboard hit from 1962 for Gene McDaniels and Chick.

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0: father changed in the case that I can't go over to East Berlin and with it my grandmother, and she's told to come over. 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
1: I have seen my daughter 5 years ago and my family too, and it's very bad for me and for all the people.
2: I asked the authorities in East Berlin to tell me who is the person I should speak to. They didn't propose anybody, so unfortunately we don't have any passes for Christmas for people going over to East Berlin.

It was written by Pete Townshend, The Who from 1969, and the number 37 Billboard hit, I'm Free. Still to come on Flashback to the 60s, we'll hear from Agnes Moorehead. She played the interfering mother Endura in the TV show Bewitched, and why she didn't like anyone going behind the scenes, and another 60s

0: Crazy Gold, we're thinking about the revolution and also them crazy fashion trends as we take you back to the swinging 60s.
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Remember that protest song about the draft and war? Barry Maguire and his number one hit, The Eve of Destruction. Well, it was actually a very sarcastic reply. The Spokesman and the Dawn of Correction from 1965.

0: Bewitched was the story of a witch marrying a mere mortal. It ran on America's ABC for 8 seasons from 1964. It starred Elizabeth Montgomery as Samantha. Samantha's mother was played by Agnes Moorehead. So did Endora approve of the mere mortals going behind the scenes to learn all the trade secrets of the show? Agnes Moorehead.
1: No, I don't believe in that at all. Because I think that breaks the illusion. And I don't think the audience should know anything about the inside workings of either a play or television or radio. That is the actor's kingdom. And they are the ones that have to create the illusion. And if they create it well enough, and if it is a very beautiful thing, then people will buy tickets. I sometimes think that when they see it, they are disillusioned, and they don't particularly care about it. It's like someone going into a restaurant and saying, well, I must see the kitchen. And they go into a kitchen and they look at it and probably they don't want to eat the dish that they thought was so marvelous on someone else's table. I don't believe in this. I think it's, I think this is the, as I said, the actor's kingdom, and I think they're the ones that rule.

0: The song was written by John Sebastian, number 9 on Billboard, from 1965 for the Lovin' Spoonful, and Do You Believe in Magic?
1: 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It's summertime.

0: It was a number four hit in Australia from 1968. 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
1: I'm just thankful that I have good friends to go home to, and I'm so grateful for the kindness and the goodness of the American people and their help and understanding through the years that I have tried to serve them.
2: How does a man say farewell to Washington after 38 years?
1: Well, I'm not saying farewell. I'm coming back. You're not...

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2: 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Now a little foot stomping. The Flares and their number 25 Billboard hit. Everybody.

As Tears Go By, Marian Faithfull's version hit number 9 in the UK, and the Rolling Stones had this version, number 6 on Billboard, from 1964. Commercial.

0: The UK group Eric Burdon and the Animals. 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

0: From Feature Story News in Washington, I'm Jagmeet Dubey. Canada's Trade Minister and US Trade Representative are meeting in Washington on Friday, racing to finalize a deal before 50% tariffs take effect. Wall Street has rebounded after a turbulent week as bond markets stabilized following days of sharp volatility. And it's understood Meghan, the Duchess of Sussex, has been offered an acting role when she's back in the UK.
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not one of the first instruments you think of when you think of smooth jazz. Maybe not even the second or third or fourth instrument. It's harp. Yes, smooth jazz harp. And that lady is the master of, probably one of the only masters of smooth jazz harp that I know of, Maria Antoinette, her new one called Fierce. And Boney James featuring Larry Carlton starting off our show with Storybook here on Cool Jazz Weekly. Everything fresh in the world of cool and contemporary jazz with just a dash of the retro as we roll right along here on Cool Jazz Weekly as I hope to lift your life with lots of great new music. Here's Tommy Davidson featuring Lemmick. Lift Your Life on Cool Jazz Weekly.

Nice, easy, breezy feel there as we wrap up summer. It's Love Samba, the name of that song from Shay Taylor. And Tommy Davidson featuring Lemmick, Lift Your Life on Cool Jazz Weekly. Everything fresh in the world of cool and contemporary jazz. With just a dash of the retro, yes, summer has come and gone very quickly. Well, it's not quite over yet, but it's flying on by. And we've been the soundtrack all summer, all year, for 10 years or so here on Cool Jazz Weekly. The show just marches along and never has an absence of new music. And, we still got a few more weeks of summer, so let's keep that summer warm feel alive right now with R.L. Walker, Smooth Jazz Nights on Cool Jazz Weekly.

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AOS, as they call themselves, Architects of Sound. It's a track called Beyond Blue and R.L. Walker Smooth Jazz Nights on Cool Jazz Weekly, everything fresh in the world of cool and contemporary jazz with just a dash of the retro. I talked earlier in the show about how this song's kind of had a summer feel to them today. Kind of ironic because summer is in its waning days here in 2026, how fast it has gone. But want to try to keep that summer feel alive while we can. First of all, I know I promised you for several weeks an artist interview around now, halfway through the show. And for one reason or another, this one particular gentleman that I've been trying to have an artist interview with, we've had scheduling conflicts, and half of the issue has been just as much me, in fact, more me than him. He had a scheduling conflict. I had several scheduling conflicts. I guess it's just not meant to be that I interview this guy, but we will get it done. We think we finally have a time. I'm going to stop talking about it. Maybe if I stop talking about it, it'll finally happen. So next week, hopefully an artist interview. If not, another touch of the retro. Either way, it's fine. But I really want to interview this guy, and you're going to find out who he is and when it is when we air the show here on Cool Jazz Weekly. But for now, another touch of the retro. And back to what I was saying, trying to keep that summer feel alive. Consummate professional in the world of jazz, not just smooth jazz, but jazz in general. George Benson. Everyone loves George Benson. I cannot believe this album is 30 years old. When you say 30 years old, you think of the 1970s or something, right? No, 30 years ago was 1996. That's crazy, isn't it? I remember when this album came out, I loved this album, and especially this song, which got a lot of airplay on smooth jazz radio at the time, and the album going to number one on the smooth jazz charts. George Benson, the album entitled That's Right from 1996. It came out in the summer of 96, and here was the song that took the smooth jazz world by storm, Summer Love. George Benson, Summer Love, taking you back 30 years on our Touch of the Retro on Cool Jazz Weekly. Let's keep summer alive as long as

Cool Jazz Weekly, easy breezy sound of Dan Siegel, Room to Move, and our touch of the retro from the summer of 1996. George Benson still sounding good in the summer of 2026. 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Rolling right along, it's A Midnight Affair with Nick Stefanacci on Cool Jazz Weekly.

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As we roll right along, it's Fred Robertson. You're Gonna Need Me on Cool Jazz Weekly.

Nice smooth R&B sound with that one from Christian Keys. Love That For Us. I love that one. And Fred Robertson, You're Gonna Need Me here on Cool Jazz Weekly as we bust on out of today's show. The show always flies so by so quickly. Here is the new one from Combo. It's called Bussin'. We'll see you back here next week on Cool Jazz Weekly.

0: feature story news in Washington. I'm Jacqueline. Canada's trade minister and U.S. trade representative are meeting in Washington on Friday, racing to finalize a deal before 50% tariffs take effect. Wall Street has rebounded after a turbulent week as bond markets stabilized following days of sharp volatility. And it's understood Meghan, the Duchess of Sussex, has been offered an acting role when she's back in the UK.
1: This is Lazy Gold. Playing the greatest oldies of all time. Like this.

0: From flip phones to low-rise jeans, this is the show that takes you back to the 2000s. Welcome to Noughties Now.
1: G'day guys, and welcome to Noughties Now. It's the radio show. We relive some of the biggest hits from the 2000s. It's a full 10 years of hits. This week we are heading to August the 29th, 2009. It was when Final Destination was making $10 million in the box office. I've Got a Feeling by Black Eyed Peas was playing on your radio, and if you were born today, you'd be a Virgo. So let's get started with this week's chart. This is Noughties Now.
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0: From the decade that brought you orange skin, guyliner, and over-crimped hair, we'll take you back on Noughties Now.
1: Number 28.

0: Chicane with Papa Holla. This track was used on the BBC's Planet Earth television series in 2006 and also for the BBC football coverage as well. It has appeared in trailers like Slamdog Millionaire, Children of the Men, and We Brought a Zoo. Well, let's head to the Noisettes. Never Forget You. This week's
1: number 26. What?

0: Hoodies now with Sway. Lee Allen with 22 and track 4 of It's Not Me, It's You. Probably one of those albums that pretty much went gold with 35,000 units sold in Australia and 200,000 in the UK. Got peak position of number 12 in Australia, number 18 on the Dutch top 40, and number 4 on the Scottish singles chart.
1: Number 22.
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0: decade that brought you orange skin, guy liner, and over-cribbed hair, we'll take you back on Noughties Now.
1: Number 19. It's complicated.

0: One of David Guetta's better tracks with Kelly Rowland, When Love Takes Over, was actually off their fourth studio album, One Love, and was the highest charting single in the US Billboard 100 and Rowland's second number one single in the UK. We're celebrating the 29th of August 2009 this week on Naughties Now. Here's Paparazzi with Lady Gaga.
1: Number 18.

0: Yes, God, we've elevated the dance floor. I'm going to shoot that one out to an old friend of mine, Dr. Keats, who has done all the voiceovers for all the numbers of the show of Naughties Now. If you want to get a copy of this week's edition, make sure you do jump on facebook.com/Naughties Now. Here is Bulletproof.
1: Number 16.

0: feature story news in Washington. I'm Jagmeet Dhawan. Canada's trade minister and U.S. trade representative are meeting in Washington on Friday, racing to finalize a deal before 50% tariffs take effect. Wall Street has rebounded after a turbulent week as bond markets stabilized following days of sharp volatility. And it's understood Meghan, the Duchess of Sussex, has been offered an acting role when she's back in the UK.
1: This is Lazy Gold. Playing the greatest oldies of all time. Like this.

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1: 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You're about to hear all the biggest hits from the era of MySpace and Motorola razors. Keep it locked on Noughties Now.

American rapper Pitbull with his track, I Know You Want Me, I Know You Want Ya. Spinning off his album, Pitbull, starring Revolution from 2008. The track became an international hit and peaked at number 2 on the US Billboard 100 for a full week. Number 6 in Australia, number 4 in Hungary, and number 1 in Canada. We'll listen to Sean Kingston with Fire Burning on Naughties Now.

0: Forgive me if thinking of Will and Grace, that was Just Jack with The Day I Died from the album All Night Cinema, released on the 17th of August 2009. This track made it to Radio 1's A-list and XFM's B-list before the single was officially released. The track spent 8 weeks on the chart, entering at its highest position of number 11. Time for the Ian Carey Project. Turn this one up.
1: Number 10.

Peter Andrea on Naughties Now with Behind Closed Doors off his sixth studio album, with a video clip that was rather interesting based on the Stepford Wives movie. The video clip itself was first played on 4Music and then was played all day, every single hour after that. It was added to his YouTube channel on the 4th of August 2009, and the video of Andre as a photographer taking photos of attractive women. The track debuted at number 4 on the UK singles charts based on downloads only. If you're enjoying this week's edition, make sure you do jump on facebook.com/naughtiesnow and you can download this week's edition and listen to your heart's content. Let's head to Mr. Hudson with Supernova featuring Kanye West.

0: There you have it. That was a Dutch R&B singer-songwriter, Esmond Denters, with her track, Out of Here. Not bad, actually. I might even add that to my shuffle list that I listen to during the week. It was Denters' most successful single, reaching number 3 in the Netherlands, number 7 in the UK, and the top 20 in New Zealand. Let's head to a track that I actually know. It's Little Boots and Remedy.
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You're about to hear all the biggest hits from the era of MySpace and Motorola razors. Keep it locked on Noughties Now.

Scottish artist Calvin Harris with Ready for the Weekend, with uncredited vocals from British singer and songwriter Mary Pierce. The track was written by Harris himself and released in August 2009, with a number of different remixes as well. I was very tempted to play one of them, which was the higher contrast remix, but just not 100% sure if drum and bass would have been the right thing for this show. The track was received very, very well, going gold in Australia with 35,000 units being sold and 200,000 in the UK. The track also got to number one on the UK dance charts and also number two in Belgium. You're listening to Noughties Now. If you're enjoying this week's edition, make sure you do jump on facebook.com/Noughties Now.

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1: From a time. 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
2: Number 2.

The Black Eyed Peas with, I've got a feeling, probably one of their better tracks off the album at The End. The track debuted at number 2 in the US Billboard 100 behind their single Boom Boom Pow. I've got a feeling followed an international success and debuted at number 2 on the Billboard 100 behind Boom Boom Pow, with a prompt sales of 249,000 downloads. That's pretty impressive. But now it's time for what we've been waiting this whole entire show for, and that is this week's number

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1: On feature story news in Washington, I'm Jagruti Dave. Canada's trade minister and US trade representative are meeting in Washington on Friday, racing to finalize a deal before 50% tariffs take effect. Wall Street has rebounded after a turbulent week as bond markets stabilized following days of sharp volatility. And it's understood Meghan, the Duchess of Sussex, has been offered an acting role when she's back in the UK.
0: This is Lazy Gold. Playing the greatest oldies of all time. 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
1: On feature story news in Washington, I'm Jagruti Dave. Canada's trade minister and U.S. trade representative are meeting in Washington on Friday, racing to finalize a deal before 50% tariffs take effect. Wall Street has rebounded after a turbulent week as bond markets stabilized following days of sharp volatility. And it's understood Meghan, the Duchess of Sussex, has been offered an acting role when she's back in the UK.
0: This is Lazy Gold. Playing the greatest oldies of all time. Like this.

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cares? 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

0: You probably think you're pretty good at multitasking behind the wheel. I mean, you have to multitask to drive. So what's wrong with checking your phone? The thing is, your brain simply doesn't work that way. Even a quick look at the message, for quick reply, affects your concentration and makes you less able to react to hazards. If you use a mobile phone while driving, you're 4 times more likely to crash. 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
5: 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Like this.

So hello, welcome along. Here we are, Sunday night, at the 30th of the month. Didn't that go fast, that month? Where did it go? In fact, where's the whole year gone? Are you well? Are you okay? Hey, thank you for being there.

came on early to try and make sure everything was okay. I've been running around non-stop, trying to make sure everything was okay for the show. Website's down. Oh, this and that. It's a nightmare. But you know what? Once the show starts, though, everything else goes out the window. All the stress, all the beef, all the problems go out of the window. Do you know what I mean?

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Nothing else matters.

So I invite you just to chill out with me all the way through till 1 o'clock in the morning, all right? Let's do it. Chill Out Zone for a Sunday Night is Live. Wherever you are in the whole of the world, you're welcome here. And by the way, we do the show live on TikTok as well. So if you've got TikTok, it means you can come and listen to the show as well. You know, jump on TikTok, find out what's going on in the studio, have a little chat with like-minded people. I say that term very lightly. I call them the monkeys. The lazy monkeys are in the chat on TikTok. Come and join us, all right? You're very welcome.

interaction via the website tonight, lazybee.uk. Make sure you pop in, say hello, put your head round the door. It's the only place to be. It's the only way to get through to me tonight. I'll be taking your requests and dedications, live phone calls. We can do your voice notes as well. If you're feeling a little bit shy and you don't want to come on the air, you can send us a voice note. I want you to test that out. It's at lazybee.uk. And also Battle of the Ballads tonight and the biggest love songs in the world. Like this.

Hold on My Heart. That's from the album We Can't Dance. Love it. That's Phil Collins at the Chill Out Zone. So how are you? How was your weekend? Have you had a good week as well? Hasn't it been rubbish, by the way? It's been terrible. It's been raining and everything. I even had a bit of a storm in Birmingham tonight. It's been raining for a few days, but actually got a bit of a rumble going on. Which was nice. I love a good storm. What do you all think about storms? Do you like it or not? It's exciting, isn't it? As long as you're not out in it. That's the main thing. As long as you're not stuck out in the storm. If you're indoors, it's nice if you're indoors. If you're outdoors, in the rain. Ugh!

I've danced in the rain before. Good evening if you've just joined us. Hello, how are you? Hope you're okay. Thank you for being there. We'll open the phone line soon, okay? I know a few people want to come through, which is good. I'll open them very soon. It'd be nice to have you on the air tonight. If you want to know how to get through, if you want to know anything about the show, really, best to nip along. LazyB.uk. All right. Evening, Ash. Hello. You can find F that you need at LazyB.uk. We do a feature on the show called Battle of the Ballads, okay? I pick a couple of cracking tunes. Sometimes other people pick them with me. And then what we do, we battle it out through the show. And you guys vote, all right? Then the winner with most votes at the end of the show, the tune gets played on the air. And the person that picked that tune comes back the following week and does it again. It's like winner stays on. So if you want a little look, I haven't opened the lines yet for Battle of the Ballads, but if you want to go and have a little peek ahead of time, what's going on and what will be on Battle of the Ballads this week, go and have a look now. LazyB.uk. Have a little sneaky peek. If you fancy a tune on the air tonight, easy peasy, Lionel Squeezy. Nip along again, lazyb.uk. Click at the top of the page. It'll take you to the request section. And you type in your request. Obviously type in your name, where you're from, the song that you want, the artist. If there's a little message as well, type it in there. And I'll play it for you. Okay? Carpenters. Oh, yeah, we can do the Carpenters. Be quite nice, wouldn't it? Let me just show you how interactive this show is, all right? Young lady by the name of GW in the chat right now. Just said to LB, any chance of some Carpenters? But don't overdo it and don't rush into it, because really it's one request per person, so don't go and blow it on a rubbish tune.

We'll open the phone lines from 11 o'clock tonight, and also open Battle of the Ballads from 11 o'clock as well tonight. Not long now. Hold tight, my friends, hold tight. Fancy a tune? Well, you can pick it tonight. You say it and LB plays it. As long as it's not rubbish, that's all I can say. I've got to be honest with you. Don't pick some heavy metal, please. The clue's in the title. Well, I've got a request to do after this.

do love playing a tune from Luther. I like to call him Luther. I'll spell it L-U-F-E-R. Luther. Good evening to Ash tonight. How are you, Ash? He's asked for a tune from Luther. So I'll do that very shortly. Thank you, Ash. Also, other tunes that have come in. Something rather nice for Neil in Stowe Market. Where is Stowe Market, by the way, Neil? I don't even know that. It's an old request that I didn't play in the past for Neil. I don't know if he still wants it or not. Roxette, It Must Have Been Love. So if I don't get any new ones, I'll play some old ones. Other ones hanging around. Phil Collins, Against All Odds for Sophie. Ocean Drive for Sophie. And your favourite love songs? Well, they're just round the corner. What you got to do is give me a nudge. Log on to the website, lazybee.uk. Your song could be on the air next. In the meantime, for Ash. My love. What a tune. Thank you, Ash.

but not before. Okay, now listen, I'll give you a bit of a sneaky peek at Battle of the Ballads tonight, just in case you're not sure or you don't remember. All right then, contestant number one, this guy's called The Streets. Do you remember this or not? Try your eyes, mate. Okay, you remember him now, don't you? Okay, how about this one for number two? Van the Man Morrison. Have I told you lately? You must admit they're both good in their own ways, aren't they? They're both good. But which one do you pick? It's difficult. If it helps, I picked this one. Have I told you lately? And Liam picked Dry Your Eyes, Mate. I mean, I don't want to influence anybody, but they're both good, you know. In fact, I love them both, but it's going to be a tough call. It's 50-50, by the way, which it is sometimes. We'll play both. All right, okay. Tina Turner next on the Chill Out Zone.

0: Good evening from the Chill Out Zone. Welcome along. How are you? At 7 minutes shy of 11. Where did that first hour go? Dear me. Fancy request.
1: It was only a smile.
0: Think about it.
1: But my heart, it went wild. I wasn't expecting.
0: Oh, I just realised it's someone's birthday tonight.
1: Just a delicate kiss. Anyone could have missed.
0: I'll tell you in a bit, okay?
1: I

0: LB's Chill Out Zone. Pants not required.
1: Right. Would you like to take part in Battle of the Ballads? Some of you already have. I mean, I'll pick. I'll make the final choice. But I'd like to give you the chance of having a go, okay? Nip to the website, lazybee.uk. Click on Ballads, and you'll see Battle of the Ballads this week. You'll see that it's Dry Your Eyes, Mate. By the Streets, as picked this week by Liam. We'll be opening the lines in just a second. In fact, shall I do it right now? Okay, let's do it right now. Let's show how interactive we are here on the show. I can make things happen. I'm completely in control.

It'll be live in just a second, okay? Right, if you want to take part yourself, if you want to kind of suggest a tune for Battle of the Ballads, ever so easy, right? Oh, I love it. I'm watching the votes come in live right now. And there's a little graph and it goes up and it goes down. It's brilliant. I love this. Dry Your Eyes, Mate by the Streets. Smashing head face, headlong into Van the Man Morrison, Have I Told You Lately? Do you want me to remind you what they sound like or not? You do? Okay then, all right. Dry your eyes, mate. She's no good for you. Get rid. By the Streets.

0: up against this particularly one. It's my choice tonight. Van Morrison, have I told you lately that I think you're bloody gorgeous? Absolutely stunning. Oh, Jesus. Woo! Sorry, I got a little bit carried away there. Now, that's your two choices tonight. If you'd like to make your votes happen, it'd be real, real good. Nip along. It's your choice, actually, between now and 1 o'clock. You can vote. Vote at lazybee.uk. We'll play the winner just before the end of the show.
1: This is the threesome.
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0: Oh, I love this. Okay, the streets at the moment at 22%. Zooming ahead by a mile, 70%. Van Morrison. You control the music. You control the show. Don't worry, you've got plenty of time to vote. You know what? You could even be cheeky. Go and borrow a phone off your missus, off your partner, off your mum or dad, off anybody. Go on. I shouldn't have told you that, should I? Nip on your laptop. Nip on your other mobile as well. But vote carefully and vote now. Right, in just a second, I'm going to get myself a cold drink out of the fridge and I will open the phone lines, 0121 285 3737. Be nice to speak to you tonight.

0: So far on the threesome, you've heard Hold Me Now and Doctor Doctor. Had to really think about this one. Didn't know which one to play for the third one. I hope you like this. I hope I picked well for you.
1: This is the threesome.
2: One, two, three.
1: Pick your three fave love songs. Email Lazy B and he'll play them for you.

remember the Thompson Twins. I think they were brilliant. They were very weird at the time, weren't they? Back in the days of Howard Jones as well. Who remembers Howard Jones? I was a member of the Howard Jones fan club. Honestly, I was. If you just joined us, hello. We're live on TikTok tonight. Come and say hello. It's DJ Lazy B. One word. DJ LAZYB on TikTok. Live until one. That was a threesome. All right, if you want to get your threesome on the air, do it via the website, lazybee.uk. Now, I missed a request last week. I'm really gutted. It didn't come through till after the show, till it was too late. Okay, now, it's from Sam, Jim, Rob and Jazz. Sam, Samantha, Jim, Rob and Jazz. They said, hi, LB. It's a bit late now, isn't it? We're listening on a camping site in Cornwall. The wine is flowing. Please give us a shout out on the air from Sam. And this is a song they asked for. Better late than never. Wonder if they're still camping this week. Hope not. It's raining. It's rubbish. But better late than never. Thought I'd play it anyway. 11:16, Sunday night.

Can you remind me in a bit to do a confession? You can confess on the website, by the way. Easy. nipalonglazybee.uk. I've got a confession to read out. Well, it's more like a confession asking for help, all right? And kind of asking for advice from you guys. All right? We'll do that in a bit. Do that in the next 10, 15 minutes, all right? Okay. 0121 285 3737. Somebody who dialed that number is on line number 3. Hello, line 3. Who's on the line? Hello. Anybody there? I can see there's someone there. I know who it is as well. They should be there. Oh. I'm going to cut them off for a second. Call back if you want. I hope I haven't got problems with the lines tonight. But they were waiting for ages. I made them wait for ages. I'll talk just for a moment in case they come back, all right? Bizarre. We'll sort that out. 0121 285 3737. Be nice to hear from you. If you just joined, hello. Thank you for choosing the Chill Out Zone tonight. Let me read out this confession. If you need any help or you'd like to confess your sins, go to lazybee.uk and click on the confessional. And I'll read it out on the air. This is nice. Obviously, this one's anonymous. Most of them are. It goes as follows. Hey, LB. I really like someone, but I'm too scared to ask them in case they say no. I would be so embarrassed and mortified. I've known this person for so long. Oh. I'm also wondering, do you think I should tell them how I feel over a call, a phone call, or over text? Your help and advice is appreciated. Now, I don't even know if it's a male or a female, but I'll let you know what everyone says, all right? We think do it over a phone call. I mean, that's what I'm initially thinking.

0: If you want to give me a call, 0121 285 3737. Hoping to speak to GW. GW, hello.
1: Hello.
0: Oh, can you hear me now? Hello.
1: Hello.
0: Oh, wow. I wondered what had happened. I didn't know if it was a problem with the phone lines here or a problem with your mobile or what.
1: Well, I just heard everything and now it's in repeat. How do I stop it from repeating?
0: Oh, you probably got to turn the show off, so... If you got to go
1: right,
0: out...
1: Hang on.
0: Yeah, stop the show.
1: I'll come out of your show. Hang on a sec.
0: That's it. No problem.
1: Is that any better?
0: Yeah, that's perfect. I can hear you perfect.
1: Oh, that's better. I don't know what happened. I was waiting and waiting and waiting and all I heard was the music and then it was double the... Never mind, I'm back now. How are you, my friend?
0: I can't believe it. First of all, how long has it been?
1: Since 2014, since I last saw you, and then you did my, because you did my birthday party when I was 50. I'm now 62 now. A woman never tells her age.
0: So we've done your birthday party live from the UK to us. That was 12 years ago.
1: Yeah, wow. Absolutely.
0: And then, you loved the UK that much, you came to the UK to live.
1: I did, and I met my most amazing husband. He's been unwell, but he's getting there now.
0: Oh, I've got to meet this guy, because first of all, he's a very lucky man.
1: He is, thanks, he's got me.
0: Yeah, what more could you want? And how's life? I know you've been here years, but maybe you were always destined to come to the UK. Are you still happy?
1: Yeah, I always knew that I'd come back one day. I didn't know the circumstances around it, but I always knew that I'd come back one day.
0: Gosh, okay.
1: Never knew how or when. I just knew that it would happen. But we go back to Australia every couple of years. We've got two new grandchildren, so there's now 11 grandchildren between us.
0: Wow, wow. What part of the UK? Yeah. What part of the UK are you in?
1: You know, the Walsall area.
0: Oh yes, yeah, so it's not that far from me, really.
1: No. You're probably about 25 minutes by car.
0: Yeah, something like that. And then obviously we had a little visit. We reunited. When was that? How long ago was that?
1: 2014, when Dave Schofer and I came to visit you and your lovely humbode.
0: Oh, I'll tell you what, that was so good. And have you still in contact with Dave at all, by the way?
1: Every now and again, he just pops up and says hello. When he found out Mac had cancer, because I finally posted it, he got in touch, yeah.
0: Well, he's...
1: What about you?
0: Yeah, I do speak to him every now and again, because he's got his own radio station, as you know. And also, he's now retired, so he's a man of leisure.
1: Oh, wow, yeah, because he was quite unwell for a while, I remember that.
0: Yeah, he was, so... The thing is, we shouldn't put this off, because he used to be my official chauffeur on the show. And I miss Dave.
1: You
0: are? I miss Dave. He was a lovely guy.
1: Yeah.
0: Yeah.
1: Just talking to everybody. And I see that Mike's in the room and I saw that Russ was in the room. You know, I miss those days where you would do your show. Do you remember? You'd do your show and then we'd have the after show party, as you'd call it.
0: Yeah.
1: Off air.
0: Yeah.
1: And we'd all have a chat. We talked about that last night, weren't we?
0: Yeah. Oh, it's really good. And so obviously, on and off, you've been listening to the show or involved in the show for so many years. Mm. It's brilliant.
1: I have. And of course, I've been not doing radio myself for a while. I miss it. But our son's in the radio room. But I'll get back into it.
0: So your son does radio back in. Back home?
1: No. My stepson, he's in my radio room here in the UK, and he's been living with us for over a year now. But with Mac having cancer and a lot going on, I gave up radio for a bit, but I miss it now.
0: Would you ever be tempted to come back and do a little bit?
1: Oh, absolutely. Yeah, absolutely. And what inspired me was just listening to everybody again, you know, the twins, which I still do. Pete Forsyth, do you remember him? Do you still keep in touch with him?
0: Yeah, and the twins are on TikTok. I don't know if you've seen them on TikTok most nights.
1: Yeah, I just saw him tonight. Actually, I found you all last night by accident.
0: Oh, it's brilliant. Well, listen.
1: I don't know how to use TikTok.
0: Oh, well, welcome to TikTok and welcome back to the show. And if you do feel like, you know, I've got my own radio station, so please drop me a little message and
1: do
0: us a little show. It'd be lovely to hear your vibes back on the air again.
1: Yeah, I miss the country show. Hey, and what about Dolly Parton, eh?
0: Yeah, I'll tell you what. Should we play a Dolly Parton next? Let me just see what I've got handy. And also,
1: have you got "I Will Always Love You" because that's one of her favourite songs.
0: Yeah, I'm going to play more than one song. Actually, everyone's asking for Dolly tonight, so we'll play your "I Will Always Love You," which is that the original song, by the way, originally done by Dolly, or was it done previously? I don't know.
1: No, it was done for her. I was reading up, I watched her biography again the other day, and she worked for, she was with a guy that she was with for quite a few years, but she wanted to go out on her own, and she actually wrote the song and wrote it for him. I can't think of what his name was, who she was with, and she used to do a lot of duets with him and stuff like that, well before Kenny Rogers days, and then she finally went out on her own. But she actually wrote it for him, that song, and nobody really knew that, and I didn't even know that.
0: Yeah, let me look here. Release date, March 1974, from the album Jolene. Parton wrote the song as a farewell to her business partner and mentor, Porter Wagoner.
1: That's it.
0: When she left his television show to start her solo career, the original country version reached number one on the Billboard Hot Country Songs twice in 1974 and 1982. Obviously, Whitney had a go as well, but sometimes people don't realise that. So we're going to play that on the show tonight. And fond memories of Dolly Parton, aren't they?
1: Yeah. Have you also got, by any chance... Oh, that's a chill-out song, so you probably won't want to play anything upbeat by hers. But if you do, have you got things like Two Doors Down or 9 to 5 or something like that? Or do you just want to do chill-out songs?
0: Oh, no. We'll definitely play... we'll try and do a little handful of Dolly tunes tonight. Maybe Here You Come Again was a good one as well.
1: Yeah, Here You Come Again. And, of course, Everybody Loves Island in the Stream, but that's all the radio stations play.
0: Did she do a song called Love Is Like a Butterfly as well?
1: Love's like a butterfly.
0: Maybe we'll play that as well. Brilliant. And as you say, we keep it upbeat and we'll celebrate her life. And she was very good with charity work as well. She gave so much back to the community as well.
1: Absolutely. She did. And, she went till she was 80 I think it was about 80. So she did well, and so many brothers and sisters and everything. And so when I heard that she passed, I had to watch Coat of Many Colours and then Coat of Many Colours 2 and then, of course, her biography.
0: Oh, yeah. I mean,
1: Jim Carrey, we lost him the next day.
0: I didn't even know that.
1: Jim Carrey, also 80 years of age, the next day.
0: I didn't realise he was that old for a start as well.
1: Neither did I. I could be wrong with the age. I mean, somebody might tell me, but I think he was that old as well. But yeah, Jim Carrey was another one the very next day. All these lovely...
0: Yeah, it's a good innings, though. Perfect age. Good old age.
1: It is a good old age,
0: All right, are we going to... Go on, carry on.
1: Sorry. People say that I'm old, I'm 60. I don't think you're old till you're about 80-odd. I reckon 80 and above.
0: Yeah, I think so. don't go disappearing anywhere. We've only just got you back, so don't go disappearing nowhere. And I hope I hope we can have you, on the show regular again now you're back.
1: I'd like that. I was just waiting online and even last night it kept saying, the lines are now closed.
0: Yeah, so many calls coming through, and I think it can only handle two or three calls, and then the system falls over. Got a couple of calls waiting as well, which is brilliant. But I'm really glad that we got to have a little catch up and speak tonight. Thank you so much for being there, GW.
1: All right, my friend. Take care. Thanks for having me on, and I'll talk to you again soon.
0: I'll speak to you in the chat.
1: And I'll listen to them Dolly songs. All right, take care.
0: Okay, cheers, take care.
1: Bye-bye.
0: Much
1: bye-bye,
0: love.
1: Everybody.
0: Bye. I love it. More calls coming through. We'll take another call after a tune or two as well, no problem. And as promised, we'll play some Dolly tunes as well. Chill Out Zone, 11:35.

that was great, wasn't it? Celebrating the music and life of Dolly Parton tonight on the show.

0: Who's on line number four?
1: Wasn't it?
0: Oh, hello. Hello. I'm sure someone's there. Hello, who's on the line?
2: Can you hear me?
0: Yeah, I can hear you. Who is that?
2: It's Dave here.
0: All right, Dave, how are you?
2: Yeah, good, thanks, mate.
0: Yeah? Yeah, not too bad. First of all, where are you calling from?
2: Ulster
0: City. Oh, wow. Okay, that's amazing.
2: Yeah, wow.
0: How long have you been tuned into the show? Are you a long-term listener, or are you new, or what?
2: No, fairly new, but I'm into radio anyway. I've got a radio show on a local station.
0: Oh, that's brilliant. That's brilliant. And Where did you find out about the show? You just heard it and tuned in?
2: Mixcloud. Just listening on Mixcloud.
0: Oh, gosh. Okay, then.
2: I saw you come up, and it appealed to me, the old classic oldies radio.
0: Brilliant. So, brilliant. You thought you'd just give us a call.
2: Yeah, I like the music you're playing. It's great.
0: Yeah, excellent. All right then, mate. Well, can I get a tune on the air for you tonight?
2: Yeah, I'm not quite sure what. You just played a bit of Dolly Parton, which is great.
0: Yeah, I'm putting you on the spot now.
2: Did you do any bit of Sister Sledge? Awesome music?
0: Oh, yeah. Good tune. Good tune.
2: Yeah.
0: We'll get that on for you, no worries. Hold on a second. In fact, we'll
2: try. All right, mate.
0: Do you want to say hello to anybody or anything? Or are you on your lonesome tonight or not?
2: You're up in the West Midlands, aren't you?
0: I am, yeah.
2: All right. Yeah. No, I don't really know anybody up there. It's with you, but because I just scrolling through, just thought I'd have a listen in to you.
0: What was the name of that Sister Sledge tune again that you picked?
2: Lost in Music.
0: Brilliant. Cracking tune. I'll get it on for you in a minute. Thanks for phoning up, mate. Nice to speak to you. Take care, buddy.
2: Take care. Cheers.
0: Cheers, mate.
2: Bye.
0: Dave, on the Isles of Scilly. On the Isles of Scilly. I think we've got more calls coming through. We did have, I think they hung up. Busy night on the lines tonight, if you want to pop up and say hello.

0: Thank you for calling, Dave. Nice little surprise. Stay tuned. Hopefully you become a regular on the show. Cheers, buddy. Your song is now live on the air. If you want to do the same as Dave, 0121 285 3737. Is that you on line number four? Is that you, Kai?
1: Hello, LB. Are you okay?
0: Yeah, I'm very well. Listen, we'll play a tune, Lost in Music, Sister Sledge, and then we'll come back and we'll have a little chat, all right?
1: Of course we can, yeah.
0: All right, mate, stay there. Hold the line, okay?
1: Okay, I hold the line. Don't worry.
0: Don't worry. Listen, it's only Kai on the air. I love Kai. Mansfield Woodhouse.

0: Okay, hello. Is that you, Kai? Are you still there, mate?
1: Hello, LB. Yes, I'm still here.
0: You sound very vibrant, as if you had a really good night, by the way.
1: Yes, I have, yes.
0: Where you been?
1: How are you?
0: Where you been and what you been doing, first of all?
1: I've been to a pub tonight.
0: You've been down the pub tonight?
1: Yes, I have, yes. I'm outside at the moment. And it has started raining. Let me turn my radio down.
0: Okay, you turn your radio
1: bear
0: down,
1: me.
0: Mate.
1: Yeah, bear on. With me.
0: Okay.
1: Bear with me. Bear with me.
2: Yes, I have, yes.
3: Where you been?
2: How are you?
3: Where you been and what you been doing first?
1: Sorry about that.
0: That's all right. That's okay. Did you do...
1: It don't matter, does it?
0: No. Did you do the wheelbarrow race?
1: Yes, it was a wheelbarrow race tonight, yes.
0: And what was it like?
1: In Mansfield Woodhouse.
0: Who won? Who won the wheelbarrow race?
1: I do not know.
0: We don't know, but you didn't win, though, no?
1: I didn't win, I didn't take part.
0: I bet to say, yeah, I don't want you falling out of that wheelbarrow.
1: Oh, dear.
0: Listen, do you fancy a tune on the air tonight, my friend?
1: Yes, I do.
0: Well, what do you fancy?
1: I want, I just called I Say I Love You. I love that song. It was my mum's favourite.
0: Okay.
1: When it was, my mum's birthday.
0: Okay, let's have a look.
1: She loved
0: Stevie Wonder.
1: Stevie Wonder.
0: All right, let me have a little look. Hold on a second.
1: I just called
0: to say
1: I love you.
0: I love you. Hold on a second. I'm getting it sorted out now because then I can get you to introduce the tune.
1: Shall we give away a prize?
0: We're going to give away, though. Do you remember we talked last night about the friendship bands?
1: Yes, let's give away a friendship band. Come on in. Let's say yes on the chat.
0: Okay.
1: If you want to...
0: So how do we get people to, how can they win one? What have they got to do to get to win a friendship
1: say
0: band?
1: Say yes.
0: Just say
1: I
0: yes.
1: I want to win.
0: I want to win. That's all you got to do. Just tell
1: me. I want to win. Come on.
0: Tell me that you want it, and then we'll play. It's as easy as that, isn't it?
1: Come on, yes, it's easy as that.
0: What time?
1: I want to win.
0: What time are you going home, by the way?
1: I'm at home now.
0: Oh, you've just come outside, though, to speak to me?
1: Yes, I have. Oh. And it started raining.
0: You know what? We had a thunderstorm earlier, mate, here.
1: Did you?
0: It was really rumbling and banging and crashing and lightning. I loved it. I love it. I love that.
1: You loved it, did
0: yeah.
1: you?
0: As long as I'm not out in the rain.
1: The power didn't go.
0: No, all okay, mate. All good here.
1: All okay.
0: All right. I want you to do your little hellos and say hello to anybody you want to. And I want you to introduce it. Mike's in, yeah. Mike's in.
1: Hello, Mike. Hello, Amelia.
0: Yeah. Yeah.
1: Hello to everyone who's in the chat tonight.
0: Shall we give the first friendship band to Sophie? She's in the chat and it's her birthday as well.
1: Come on, let's give a friendship band to... Who is it? Sophie?
0: Sophie, yeah.
1: Come on, Sophie.
0: Because she's only
1: got... Happy birthday to you.
0: She's only got about 10...
1: And it goes to you.
0: 10 minutes left of her birthday, so we'll make her birthday, we'll play her a song, and we'll give her a friendship band from the Chill Out Zone, yeah?
1: Come on, Sophie.
0: Right,
1: it goes to you.
0: Oh.
1: Friendship bands. You right. can add me on TikTok if you want to.
0: Oh, Kai, it's lovely to speak to you, mate. Do you want to introduce your tune?
1: Yes, I do, yes.
0: Go on then. Okay, you know who it's by, don't you? Stevie Wonder.
1: This is Stevie Wonder. I just called I Say I Love You on the Chill Out Zone.

0: 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We'll take a request next for Rachie.
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1: 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Not a problem. 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
2: 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And that's one thing that you'll never in your life ever have to worry about me. If I'll ever change towards you, because baby, I love you. 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

0: Welcome to Monday morning, 31st of the month. How are you? New music file on the way at midnight 15. First, though, we go back to the phone lines. Hello, who's on the line?
1: Hello, LB. How are we, my friend?
0: Hey, Russ.
1: Yes, how are we, LB?
0: I'm grand, thank you, mate. I'm very relaxed. Feeling good. Feeling good, thank you, mate. What about you?
1: Yeah, all good, mate, thank you. Really good. And I'm enjoying the show tonight, as always.
0: Yeah, oh, I felt a little bit stressed at the start of the show, but it's just going good now. It's going good. Just, you know, it's flowing nicely. Lots of interaction, lots of great requests as well. So, this is my happy place, you know what I mean?
1: Yes, and you always do a good show, LB, every single week.
0: Ah. Hey, Georgia. Georgia's in chat, just sort of say hello. Hey, listen, we're talking about the Battle of the Ballads, just for a second. Have you voted on Battle of the Ballads tonight?
1: I already have, LB. I voted very early when he first got there. I voted straight away. When she went to the website and voted, they said it was open. I voted straight away.
0: Right, okay. Now let's put this on the screen on TikTok. Let's just see if I can click on Ballads. Let's just see how we're doing. Right, okay. Two songs in Battle of the Ballads tonight. Let's just remind ourselves what the tunes are. This is the first one by The Streets. It's called Dry Your Eyes, Mate. We're going to find out in a second what Russ voted for. Dry Your Eyes, Mate by The Streets. Verses, Have I Told You Lately? From Van Morrison. It's nice, this is. This was my choice, and the other one was Liam picked Dry Your Eyes, Mate. I love Dry Your Eyes. So, I don't know.
1: Yeah, they're both good songs, LB.
0: They are, aren't they? So, I mean, it's really difficult, really, to pick. What did you pick? Do you want to share your vote with us or not, or us?
1: Yes, but I'm going to say sorry to Liam, which I went for your choice, LB.
0: Oh, Van the Man.
1: Yes.
0: Have I Told You Lately? Good tune, though. Good tune.
1: Yeah, both are good tunes, though, LB.
0: Well, what you'll have to do, Russ, you'll have to have a little think about it, and there's a little form on the website. You can suggest next week's track. If it doesn't get on next week, it'll get on, but have a little think about it. Take your time and see if you can...
1: I'll think over the next few days or so, and then I'll... send it through at some point.
0: Yeah, just, you know, let us know what your choice is. Yeah.
1: If it's not for next week, I'll be able to do it for probably week after or week after then. I'll think first and then...
0: No rush at all, but it'd be nice to have your choice on the air, so we'll have a little think about that. Let me just look at the votes at the moment. At 17% for Dry Your Eyes, Mate, picked by Liam, by The Streets. Doing rather well at the moment, Have I Told You Lately, Van Morrison... 83% of the votes. I'll say no more. How's life for us?
1: Yeah, all good, thank you, LB. Really good, mate. Thank you. I had a busy week. Some family friends came at the beginning of the week, Tuesday and Wednesday. And then my auntie's birthday, Thursday. I went to football on Saturday. And then I went to football today, Sunday as well. So I've been to football back-to-back yesterday. Well, Saturday and Sunday I went to the football.
0: Anything on the football calendar, sport-wise, for tomorrow, Bank Holiday Monday?
1: Yes, there's, and also it'll be, I'm doing commentary on this one over on the commentary on YouTube, which will be the game between Arsenal and Aston Villa at 8 o'clock tomorrow night.
0: Oh, that's going to be a good game. That is a good game.
1: Yeah, and then also, LB, just before me, at 3 o'clock tomorrow afternoon, we have got another game on the commentary hub, which will be Boston United v Hornchurch, with a good friend of mine and Mike's, Nicholas Jones, doing the commentary on that one at 3 o'clock tomorrow afternoon as well. So if anyone wants to have a listen, there's some Bank Holiday football on the commentary hub over on YouTube. Message me on Mike for the link, and we'll send it over to you guys.
0: Okay. I was about to say, what does COYG mean?
1: It's an Arsenal phrase for, well, my dead, and he says, come on, you Gunners. And he means, come on, you Gunners, which is what the Arsenal fans say.
0: Yeah, I didn't know, but I thought I'd better ask, because I didn't want to look silly, but thank you. Okay, and yeah, so really good. So Mike is a Gunners fan, yeah?
1: Yes, he's an Arsenal fan, yes, and he also follows Stevenage's hometown as well, so, and Stevenage got a point against Doncaster Rovers on Saturday afternoon, 2-2 draw for Stevenage and Alex Ravel side. So I think Matt probably would be happy with that one.
0: Well,
1: especially losing and then got a point.
0: Well, you know, I'm an armchair fan for the Blues anyway, so I'll be quite happy if Mike's team win tomorrow and Villa lose. So secretly, I'll be gunning for the Gunners tomorrow myself.
1: Yes, and obviously you may have heard of the former England manager Steve McClaren, LB.
0: Yes, yes.
1: He's now working at Rotherham United as the director of football there, and I saw him yesterday and he signed from to the programme for us as well.
0: Oh, brilliant. That's your team as well then, yeah?
1: Yeah, I follow them as well. One of my main team's Leeds, which I went to on Sunday when we drew 1-1 with Brentford. And I went to the Rotherham game on Saturday and they won Chesterfield 2-1, 91st minute winner for Rotherham United in that game.
0: I've just made a little bit of a decision. We're going to play a song by the Honeys because we always do this with you, and I've got two of them lined up. I'd like you to pick between Finally Found or End of the Line.
1: I'll pick Finally Found, please, LB, because last time I requested End of the Line, so I'll play Finally Found, please, this time, if you don't mind.
0: It's on the air, my friend, and as usual, Russ, it's a pleasure to speak to you, my friend.
1: And you, Albin. I just want to say hello to everybody in the chat, but also I want to say from everybody at the Chill Out Zone, hope you have a great birthday, Sophie, and we all love you.
0: Cheers, my friend. Cheers, bud.
1: Cheers, Albin.
0: No. Take care, mate. Bye. Bye.
1: Bye.
0: At 12:10, New Music File plays next. Cheers, Russ, for calling.

If you fancy a little request, you better be quick because we're running out of time quickly. Time's really flown by tonight. Do the new music file in just a second. But if you want a mention on the airwaves, easy peasy. All right. Have a little think about it. Come through. Say hello. Leave it on the website. lazybee.uk is the place to get your request tonight. But we'll do our best. We'll do our best. We work wonders most weeks on the show. Okay. New music file up and coming soon, but not yet.

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0: And this is weird. We've got a live call tonight. We're doing the new music file live. So, hello, Mike. You all right, mate?
2: Evening, mate. How are you? You okay? Or morning,
0: yeah.
2: I should say.
0: Yeah, not too bad. So, yeah, it's just real nice to have you pop up and do it live for a change. So that's really, really good.
2: Yeah, it's nice to do it a little bit of a different way. So, yeah, it's I'm more than happy to do it this way. It's all good, yeah.
0: All right, mate. What have you got for us this week?
2: Right, so I have got a artist called Jake Foster, his name is. And this track is going to be called Laugh and Cry. But before we get into that, obviously, I tried to message earlier as well. Just to say that I hope Sophie had a really amazing, fantastic birthday, and I hope she got everything she wanted and, you know, had a lovely time with friends and family and loved ones and her daughter and stuff in particular. And of course, obviously, Dolly Parton as well. Obviously, we touched on that earlier, and I just want to say, of course, you know, she was a massive icon in the music world, wasn't she? You know, there were so many iconic tracks, Jolene, 9 to 5, Islands in the Stream, that last one that was played, obviously. There's so many brilliant songs by Dolly Parton, of course, as well. So it's nice to pay a little bit of.
0: And she was so she gave a lot back. She was into her charity work and gave so much back. So huge loss, but a ripe old age, and you know, she'll leave the legacy. She'll leave the music behind for us, which is brilliant.
2: That's right. Yeah, she was obviously very much a generational talent who you just won't see really. Like, obviously, you know, you can go back to those years. You've got her, you've got Whitney, you've got Tina Turner, you've got Diana Ross, so many other artists like that as well who you just don't see the like of anymore.
0: Yeah, exactly. All right, mate. Well, introduce this song for us, and yeah, thanks for popping up this week.
2: No worries. So this is your new music file here on the Chill Out Zone. It's a little bit of Jake Foster, and the song is titled Laugh and Cry. Hope you enjoy it, and I'll speak to you in a bit, but LB.
0: Cheers, mate. Thanks, buddy.
2: You can do that. Bye.

As the rain thrashes down here in Bourneville, Birmingham, UK, we go into the final 30 minutes of the Chill Out Zone. And I thought we'd play one more tune from Dali.

0: something like it.
1: Yeah, oh, thank you. Oh, sorry, I got a bit carried away there. Dolly Parton, Love is Like a Butterfly, final track from Dolly tonight. Do some Dolly facts before the end of the show. Just over half an hour left. I'll remind you in a second of the contenders, the people that are up against each other tonight on Battle of the Ballads after this. This is nice. It's called If You Could Read My Mind. I love this so much. This is nice.

You have 1 minute to vote on Battle of the Ballads. Dry your eyes, mate, as picked by Liam. From the Streets is option number one. Option number two, picked by my fair self. Van Morrison, Have I Told You Lately? At 1 minute, and we'll close the lines on these, okay? Love this. It's called Thank God For You. Oh, this is nice. This is chill out zone music. Thank you for picking this, Sandy.

Thank God for the chill out zone. Dear me. Had one leg up on the studio desk, belting this tune out. Heather Peace on the chill out zone. Thank God for you. Wow. Whew. Okay. Penultimate song of the night, we'll take Ocean Drive, Happy Birthday Sophie, and we'll come back with the winner of Battle of the Ballads for this Monday morning on the Chill Out Zone. We'll do that next in 3.5

It wasn't even close tonight on Battle of the Ballads. 85% of the votes for Van Morrison. A huge win against the Streets. Dry your eyes, mate. Thank you for voting. Let's play the winner. Thank you. I take a bow. I take a big bow. Thank you. It's the final song of the night, probably, as well. Cracking show. Thank you. Me enjoyed it. Hope you enjoyed it too. If you just joined us, hello. Thank you for being there. A little bit late. Only got 13 minutes left. Still nice to have your company, though.

You're listening to the inspirational moment on the Chill Out Zone. The only one who gets to decide your worth is you. It doesn't come from your bank account or the number of friends you have. It doesn't come from what someone else says you are worth. It's called self-worth for a reason. It comes from you. It comes from being yourself and being proud of who you are. It comes from being someone that you can count on and someone you love. The numbers will change with time, but what won't change is who you are deep inside. Beautiful, limitless,

0: Magical gathering of family, friends, fun, and fantasy. We hope your magical journey with us has created wonderful memories that will last a lifetime. Lazy Bee once said the Chill Out Zone is a world of imagination, hopes, and dreams. In this timeless place of enchantment, magic and make-believe are reborn, and fairy tales come true. The Chill Out Zone is a place for the young and the young at heart. A special place where when you wish upon a star, your dreams really do come true. Until we see you again, have a safe night's sleep. Thank you and good night.
1: Oh, we're getting there, aren't we? We're limping our way towards the end of the show. I can't believe it really flew by. What happened to tonight's show? Hope you really enjoyed it, by the way.

0: And I think we kind of done everything that we should have done. We played what we should have played in the right order. No huge technical problems. It's brilliant. Love it. So I think we should wrap up the show, ideally, and call it a wrap. Okay, it's a wrap.
1: And now here's the legal disclaimer.
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1: So don't do it, because you'll just cry.

So when I get to this point on the show, I can actually sit back in my chair, swing the microphone round, knowing that hopefully I've made it to the end. Put some food in the air fryer. Get myself an ice cold drink out the fridge. Then I normally watch a bit of TV. Because it takes me ages to, I don't know, just to wind down. I'm a little bit hyper after the show. I've normally got the munchies as well. No, I've not really eaten, no. I can't remember what I've had today. I think I had a moolah rice. Or is it a mullah rice? Now, that's a good question. Is it moolah or mullah? Depends where you were brought up. I had one of those about dinner time. So I'm well and truly overdue for some scran. Thank you to Dino. Thank you to Liam. Thank you to Mike. Thank you to Rachie. Thank you to Jen. Thank you to Sandra. Thank you to everybody behind the scenes. Mullah, not moolah, said Sandra. Is it Sandra or is it Sandra? I suppose it depends if you've been naughty, really, doesn't it? That's what I say. Thank you, Mike, for the new music file. And thank you to you for listening. It's time to check out of the chill out zone. I've got to go. I've run out of time. I've got to go.

0: gotta go. I love you, but I gotta go. I'll see you soon. Great music through the night. Bye-bye. Trap, trap. I'm waving. I'm waving.
1: Thanks, Diver. Bye-bye, Diver.
2: Bye-bye.
1: Bye-bye. Bye-bye.
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4: On feature story news in Washington, I'm Jagruti Dave. Canada's trade minister and US trade representative are meeting in Washington on Friday, racing to finalize a deal before 50% tariffs take effect. Wall Street has rebounded after a turbulent week as bond markets stabilized following days of sharp volatility. And it's understood Meghan, the Duchess of Sussex, has been offered an acting role when she's back in the UK.
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